0: Richard's dream to save lives from brain cancer.
1: Iran says it's launched a series of strikes against northern Israel as a warning. It's the first such bombardment from Tehran since the fragile ceasefire took effect in early April. The latest escalation is expected to complicate mediation efforts to end the war. The federal government says its falling approval ratings are the result of making difficult decisions. The latest news poll shows core support for One Nation has risen to 31%, ahead of Labour on 30 and the Coalition on 18. The result marks the second consecutive survey where the minor party has polled higher than the government. Senior Minister Pat Conroy has told Nine the polls won't change Labour's agenda.
2: We're focused on the national interest and making the hard decisions. We're not in it to be popular and get short-term sugar boosts. What we won't do is surrender to One Nation.
1: One of the country's most respected doctors and former parliamentarians has been celebrated with a posthumous King's Birthday honour. The late Professor Katie Allen has been recognised for her distinguished service to medical research and as an MP. Others to be honoured include former Senator Natasha Stott-Despoyer and Rove McManus. A new report by the Menzies Research Centre is calling for the Australian school curriculum to be overhauled. The think tank argues the current system is overly politicised and has led to a steep decline in reading, maths and science results since 2000. Report author Dr. Kevin Donnelly says it's time for a fresh start.
3: Over that time, the curriculum has been dumbed down, very substandard. It's very crowded. Primary school teachers find it impossible to teach. And it's bureaucratic. It really needs a dramatic overhaul. Otherwise, it should be scrapped.
1: The shark culling debate has been reignited after the death of a spear fisherman 13 kilometres off Albany on Saturday, WA's second fatal shark attack in just 3 weeks. 35-year-old panel beater Daniel Turpin was mauled by what's expected to have been a 4.5-metre shark, and he couldn't be saved. A new study looking at how deadly superbugs enter hospitals has found mobile phones play a role. University of Queensland researchers have found harmful bacteria like golden staph and E. coli can be transported into facilities via our phones, putting vulnerable patients at risk. They're looking at whether an ultraviolet light cleaning device could be used to reduce bacteria. The Australian dollar's buying 70.27 US cents. This is AIR News. The Cronulla Sharks have overturned a 6-point half-time deficit to defeat the Dragons at home in round 14. They ran in 5 unanswered tries to win 34-12 in the Shire. The Panthers demolished the Tigers 68-0 for the club's biggest win in history. In AFL, a last-minute goal from Jai Sarong has secured a 2-point win for the Swans over St Kilda, while Carlton beat Essendon 72-67. Tennis, and there's a new king of clay at the French Open. Air Sports' Paul Walsh has details.
4: As with the women's title yesterday, Roland Garros crowned a first-time Grand Slam winner in the men's draw when second seed Alexander Zverev defeated the Italian Flavio Cabolli in 5 sets, 6-1, 4-6, 6-4, 6-7, 6-1. It was an emotional Zverev who saw the final overhead go long, thus securing his first Grand Slam title after 3 previous failed attempts.
5: Yeah, it was relief. It was all the emotions that all came together. I feel more free. I feel like I've done it. Maybe in a way I can enjoy these Grand Slams more. Maybe I can enjoy these finals a bit more. Play my best tennis, and hopefully this is just the start.
4: Moving into the grass seasons, Zverev remains at number 3 in the world behind Sinner and Alcaraz, and Cabolli number 10. This is Paul Walsh for Air Sport.
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1: I'm Alan Baskin. Scientist and former Australian of the Year Richard Scollier is being remembered for dedicating his life to improving outcomes for cancer patients after his death. Jefferson Shaw with that story.
2: Professor Richard Scollier AO has died after battling glioblastoma since 2023. He became patient zero for an experimental treatment and lived almost 2 years beyond his initial prognosis of 6 to 8 months. He and his colleague, Professor Georgina Long, became joint 2024 Australians of the Year for their breakthrough cancer research and advocacy. Prime Minister Anthony Albanese has described him as one of our brightest lights and biggest hearts. In a final farewell letter, Scollier says he'd like to be remembered as a proud everyday Aussie who gave it a crack. He was 59. Jefferson Shaw, Sydney.
1: Israel's air defences have intercepted a barrage of ballistic missiles fired directly from Iran into northern Israel. It marks the first direct Iranian bombardment since a fragile ceasefire took effect in early April, with today also marking 100 days since the conflict began. Former White House adviser Tony Schafer says Donald Trump still has a range of options if Iran continues its operations.
3: The way the president phrased it, and I do believe it to be,

0: true, that attriting, continuing to degrade the Iranian military will make it so weak that we can just literally go in and get it. I think that's what will happen if there cannot be a solid agreement between the Iranians and the United States.
1: Seven people have escaped a suspected arson attack at a home in Melbourne's north. Lee Harrison with that story.
2: Emergency services were called to North Circular Road in Gladstone Park about 4:20 this morning following reports of a property engulfed in flames. Three adults and four children were able to self-evacuate unharmed. Police say they found a jerry can at the scene and were told that loud bangs had been heard just before the blaze took hold. A crime scene has been set up around the property and an arson chemist will attend along with detectives. Lee Harrison, Air News.
1: An international manhunt has ended with the reported arrest of a Greek-Australian man wanted over the death of another man in Sydney 27 years ago. Greek media reports James Dalamangas has been apprehended by authorities in a Peloponnesian town. He is the prime suspect in the fatal stabbing of George Giannopoulos at a nightclub in 1999. He's scheduled to appear before a prosecutor today to initiate extradition proceedings back to Australia. Investigations continue into the death of a motorbike rider in a crash while taking part in the Fink Desert Race. The competitor died while racing along the off-road track from Alice Springs to Fink. The King's Birthday Honours List has been announced, recognising Australians for their service and achievement in the community. More than 900 Australians have been acknowledged, including Flight Sergeant Josh Schoeneck, who's been awarded the Conspicuous Service Cross. He says he hopes to inspire future generations to do their part in building a strong community.
3: My message is simple, one of gratitude, dedication and hard work. Nothing in life is easy. It's how you're supported to adapt and overcome any challenges you may face.
1: This is Air News. Ahead of today's big freeze at the MCG between Collingwood and Melbourne, the AFL has announced an updated voting process for the Neil Danaher Trophy. Sarah Patterson has details.
4: The AFL has moved to ensure the trophy explicitly recognises the values Danaher embodied throughout his life. It will now be awarded to the player who best demonstrates what Danaher himself lived each and every day: bravery, resilience, unity, care, conviction, and selflessness, and who best reflects his enduring mantra to play on. The votes will be provided to the Danaher family, who will award the trophy to the player who receives the highest number of votes. The coveted prize will be presented at the conclusion of today's big freeze showdown between Melbourne and Collingwood at the MCG. Sarah Patterson, S-Sport.
1: In NRL, the Maroons have named their squad for Origin 2. Lachlan Gray has details.
5: Queensland coach Billy Slater has rolled the dice on Reece Walsh, the mercurial fullback recalled to the bench at the expense of Broncos teammate Ezra Mam. The Maroons have named an unchanged starting backline, but a change up front. Britton Nakora will start in the forwards. Max Plath moves to the interchange bench alongside Dolphins teammate Kulikefu Finifuiaki, who is set to make his debut. Helam Lukey and Murray Taulagi have also been called into the 20-man squad. They replace injured Broncos Pat Carrigan and Gemet Shibasaki.
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1: I'm Alan Baskin. The Prime Minister says a state funeral will be held to honour the life of Professor Richard Scollier. The former Australian of the Year has lost his battle with an aggressive form of brain cancer, dying at the age of 59. Professor Scollier's research helped transform advanced skin cancer from a terminal diagnosis into a mostly treatable disease. Anthony Albanese says he was a remarkable Australian who's left an indelible mark on the nation.
2: He says this in his final letter: "We all have a responsibility to try to change the future for others and leave the world a better place. The world is a better place because of Richard Scollier's contribution."
1: Natalie lost her husband to brain cancer and says Professor Scollier was an inspiration.
3: Dr. Scollier just offered so much hope to families like mine who have lost loved ones to this horrific disease.
1: Israel has promised retaliation after intercepting a wave of ballistic missiles fired from Iran. Air defences successfully brought down at least 10 projectiles across three separate barrages on military sites. One of Australia's most wanted men has been arrested in Greece over a fatal stabbing in Sydney almost 30 years ago. Greek authorities say 55-year-old James Delamangas has been apprehended in a Peloponnesian town. He's the prime suspect in the death of George Giannopoulos, who was fatally stabbed during a nightclub brawl in 1999. A tsunami watch has been cancelled for the Northern Territory and Western Australia after an undersea earthquake occurred near the Philippines. The magnitude 8 quake happened just after 9:30 this morning, Australian Eastern Time. The Joint Australian Tsunami Warning Centre has been monitoring the situation. To mark World Oceans Day, university researchers have unveiled a major breakthrough in

0: in the fight against the illegal marine wildlife trade. The team has designed an AI detection tool that uses scans to automatically catch smuggled ocean species inside bags. Macquarie University's Dr. Vanessa Perotta says the technology can operate at a massive scale.
1: So if we can understand where these trafficking demands are coming from, we can help stamp that out. It can sometimes happen alongside other activities such as the moving of money. So if we have more knowledge, we can try and stop this activity, which will help safeguard natural biodiversity.
0: More than 940 people have been recognised in this year's King's Birthday Honours List, include former New South Wales Premier Maurice Yemmer. Former SA Premier Rob Kerrin has also been recognised, along with former Senator Natasha Stott-Despoyer. Doctors are urging people aged 75 and over to take up the free RSV vaccine. Today marks the beginning of RSV Awareness Week, with free vaccinations also available to Indigenous people aged over 60 and eligible pregnant women to help protect newborns in their first months of life. AMA Vice President and Associate Professor Dr. Julian Raitt says the vaccine is widely available. This is AIR News. The Cronulla Sharks have overturned a six-point half-time deficit to defeat the Dragons at home in round 14. They ran in five unanswered tries to win 34-12 in the Shire. The Panthers demolished the Tigers 68-0 for the club's biggest win in history. In AFL, a last-minute goal from Jai Sarong has secured a two-point win for the Swans over St Kilda, while Carlton beat Essendon 72-67. Tennis, and there's a new king of clay at the French Open. Air Sports' Paul Walsh has details.
2: As with the women's title yesterday, Roland Garros crowned a first-time Grand Slam winner in the men's draw when second seed Alexander Zverev defeated the Italian Flavio Cavoli in five sets, 6-1, 4-6, 6-4, 6-7, 6-1. It was an emotional Zverev who saw the final overhead go long, thus securing his first Grand Slam title after three previous failed attempts.
3: Yeah, it was relief. It was all the emotions that all came together. I feel more free. I feel like I've done it. Maybe in a way I can enjoy these Grand Slams more. Maybe I can enjoy these finals a bit more. Play my best tennis, and hopefully this is just the start.
2: Moving into the grass seasons, Zverev remains at number three in the world behind Sinner and Alcaraz, and Cavoli number 10. This is Paul Walsh for Air Sport.
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Sorry, some of y'all never been down south too much. I'm gonna tell you a little bit about this so that you understand what I'm talking about. Down there we have a plant that grows out in the woods and the fields. Looks something like a turnip green. Nearby called it poke salad. 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Used to know a girl lived down there and she'd go out in the evenings and pick her a mess of it. Carry it home and cook it for supper. 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They did all right.

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1: Hello there, this is Michael Lynch. Voter anger is being blamed for the slump in support for the federal opposition. The latest news poll shows core support for the coalition is down 18%, its lowest result since February. One Nation is Australia's most popular party, recording a primary vote of 31%, 1 point ahead of the ALP. Nationals leader Matt Canavan says what current polling shows is that the majority of parties need to start listening to people's frustrations.
2: I think we've got to recognise that people are angry. And I think the problem that government has, and we've had two, but I'm trying to change that, we are all trying to change, is that we haven't listened to the Australian people.
1: Get vaccinated as soon as possible. That advice from medical authorities in the face of 52,000 cases of the RSV virus being diagnosed in Australia so far this year. The vaccine is free for people over 70 and for Indigenous people over 60. The Immunisation Foundation's Catherine Hughes says RSV symptoms are often very mild.
3: RSV often starts with cold-like symptoms, and for some people that's all it will be. For others, they will have a lingering cough. They can end up with pneumonia and other complications, and can also have an impact on other health conditions that they may already have.
1: 400 daycare centres across New South Wales are failing to meet national quality standards. Latest research reveals that seven of the country's worst-performing providers have been found in Greater Sydney. Victorians living in areas without 24-hour access to local police stations are now 24% more likely to become victims of home invasion. That's a key finding of new research, which reveals that there were nearly 28,000 home invasions across the state last year. Former homicide detective Charlie Bazina says while the closure of local police stations does free up more officers to patrol the streets, he still has issues.
4: Seeing these police, they're patrolling up and down the street in groups of about 5 or 8 or whatever the case may be. Well, don't get too scared. Separate. Two of you go here and you cover a bigger area. It's just basic policing. And
1: the West Australian Nationals say they've not ruled out reintroducing culling into their policy stance in the wake of the state's second fatal shark attack in just 3 weeks. 35-year-old panel beater Daniel Turpin was mauled by a suspected 4.5-metre shark 13 kilometres off Albany on Saturday. Shadow Fisheries Minister Kiralee Waugh says there needs to be a review of the government's shark mitigation strategy, which has cost $35 million

0: over nearly a decade. But the state's fisheries minister, Jackie Jarvis, says there's no scientific evidence to support a belief that culling reduces the number of shark attacks. Well, just hours after launching a drone assault targeting military sites near the Russian city of St. Petersburg, the Ukraine president has arrived in London for defence talks. During his UK visit, Volodymyr Zelensky will make a plea for urgent ammunition deliveries from allied nations. Speaking on Sky, Zelensky says he wants to end the war in the quickest and easiest way possible.
1: I'm ready for any kind of format with mediation of Americans, better Americans and Europeans, or only Europeans, or just bilateral, doesn't matter.
0: And finally, in finance news, one Australian dollar is currently buying 70.48 US cents. This is Air News. A remarkable achievement in Formula One history. That's how Kimi Antonelli's fifth consecutive Grand Prix victory is being described by Formula One gurus. The 19-year-old Italian driving for Mercedes posted his Monaco Grand Prix win after a dominant performance from start to finish. The race was interrupted by a red flag due to track repairs, but Antonelli continued to push his car to its limits, ultimately winning by 6.271 seconds over Lewis Hamilton. The win extends Antonelli's lead in the Drivers' World Championship by 66 points. Australia's Oscar Piastri missed out on a podium spot, finishing fourth. The Cronulla Sharks yesterday overturned a six-point halftime deficit to defeat the Dragons at home. They ran in five unanswered tries to win 34-12. But in the most dramatic, mind-numbing round 14 result, the Panthers demolished the Tigers 68-0, making it the club's biggest win in history. In King's Birthday AFL and NRL footy this afternoon, Collingwood will play Melbourne at the MCG, and just under an hour later, the Bulldogs will take on the Parramatta Eels at Sydney's Homebush Stadium. In tennis, the French Open has wound up, crowning Mira Andreeva and Alexander Zverev the 2026 King and Queen of Roland Garros. Australian Independent Radio News.
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1: Hello there, this is Michael Lynch. A state funeral is to be held in honour of the life of Professor Richard Scalia. The former Australian of the Year has lost his battle with an aggressive form of brain cancer. He's died at the age of 59. Professor Scalia's research helped transform advanced skin cancer from a terminal diagnosis into a mostly treatable disease. Anthony Albanese says he was a remarkable Australian who's left an indelible mark on the nation.
2: He says this in his final letter. We all have a responsibility to try to change the future for others and leave the world a better place. The world is a better place because of Richard Scalia's contribution.
1: A new report by the Menzies Research Centre is calling for the Australian school curriculum to be overhauled. The think tank argues that the current system is overly politicised and has led to a steep decline in reading, math and science results since 2000. Report author Dr. Kevin Donnelly says it's time for a fresh start.
3: Over that time, the curriculum has been dumbed down, very substandard. It's very crowded. Primary school teachers find it impossible to teach. And it's bureaucratic. It really needs a dramatic overhaul. Otherwise, it should be scrapped.
1: Ongoing support to the charity Little Wings has been promised by the New South Wales government. The state's Health Minister, Ryan Park, says $600,000 has been set aside in the upcoming state budget for the organisation which flies sick children from the bush to the city. Park says Little Wings is an integral service for those in regional New South Wales.
4: The tyranny of distance in terms of accessing healthcare for families living in western and far western New South Wales can be a real challenge.
1: One of Australia's most wanted men has been arrested in Greece over a fatal stabbing in Sydney almost 30 years ago. Greek authorities say 55-year-old James Delamangas has been apprehended in a Peloponnesian town. He's the prime suspect in the death of George Giannopoulos, who was fatally stabbed during a nightclub brawl in 1999. The cremated remains or ashes of more than a dozen deceased people will be moved out when new owners of a Clare Valley church in South Australia move in. Sarah Patterson reports.
5: Built in the 1860s, the old Anglican church in Auburn, known to locals as the Church of St John, was sold in April for an undisclosed price. The church was closed and decommissioned in 2024 due to declining attendances. The families of all but two of the deceased, whose ashes were buried in the church grounds, have been consulted over where the remains will be reinterred.
1: In other news, tensions have spiked in the Middle East as the conflict hits its 100th day following direct Iranian missile strikes on Israeli territory. 949 Australians have been named on the King's Birthday's honours list today in recognition of public service, heroism and scientific achievement across the nation.

0: And for the second consecutive survey, One Nation has continued its rapid ascent in popularity and is now 1 point ahead of the ALP. This is Air News. Queensland coach Billy Slater is backing Rhys Walsh to find form when it matters most. The Broncos fullback has been named to replace Ezra Mam in the Maroons squad for Origin 2 next week. Slater says Walsh will thrive in camp ahead of a must-win game in Melbourne.
1: Yeah, we all know what Rhys is capable of doing, and now we've got 10 days to go after our best footy and help our players be at their best.
0: This afternoon's big freeze for motor neuron disease at the MCG, founded by AFL great Neil Danaher, is likely to be the biggest yet. Alan Baskin reports.
2: The fundraiser has raised more than $141 million since the first big freeze in 2014. Neil Danaher's wife Jan and daughter Beck say they've been overwhelmed by love and support since Danaher's death last month. Fight MND chair Mike Schneider says an army of blue beanies has been making its way to the MCG.
3: We kick off at Fed Square, we walk down through Danaher's Way to the MCG, and you see a sea of those incredible blue beanies, and it's just sending such a strong message of reflection and recognition of Neil, but really a powerful message to the MND community that says that you're seen and we understand what you're going through and we're fighting with you.
0: And the first bounce of the ball in the Collingwood Demons game is at 3:15 Eastern this afternoon. Australian Independent Radio News.
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1: Good afternoon. This is Michael Lynch. Economists are questioning whether Australia's data centre boom will deliver lasting benefits to national tax coffers. While last decade's mining boom generated vast company tax revenues through resource exports, the data surge relies heavily on imported computer technology. Experts also warn that because individual data centres are built quickly, an economic downswing could arrive much faster than past mining contractions. 400 daycare centres across New South Wales are failing to meet national quality standards. Latest research reveals that seven of the country's worst-performing providers are located in Greater Sydney. The data also shows that the majority of underperforming facilities are privately run daycare centres facing high demand from suburban growth. Former Prime Minister Julia Gillard has released a statement after the slogan "Ditch the Witch" was used in relation to Victorian Premier Jacinta Allen. The same tagline was used against Ms Gillard when she was leading the country in 2011. She says she's disgusted to see it in use again and has also offered words of support to Premier Allen. For the second consecutive survey, One Nation has continued its rapid ascent in popularity, polling higher than the federal government. The latest news poll shows One Nation's primary vote has climbed to 31%, 1 point ahead of Labour and 13 points in front of the coalition. The result also shows the Prime Minister's net approval rating has sunk to minus 24, the lowest level in 4 years. The West Australian government is rejecting calls to introduce shark culling after the second fatal attack in the state in just 3 weeks. Fisheries Minister Jackie Jarvis says WA has one of the best shark mitigation strategies in the world and is accusing the opposition of politicising the tragedy.
2: I haven't heard anyone calling for a cull. The only commentary I've heard is from the Leader of the Opposition. I don't think there's any evidence that culling sharks close to shore provides any additional safety. We know from the tracking data we have shark movements that go from Geraldton all the way across to South Australia. These sharks move in a large area very quickly.
1: The WA Nationals have criticised the government's $35 million spend on shark mitigation over the past decade, with fatal attacks doubling across the country since 2020. To mark World Ocean Day, researchers have unveiled a major breakthrough in the fight against the illegal marine wildlife trade. The team has designed an AI detection tool to automatically catch smuggled ocean species inside luggage. Marine biologist Dr. Vanessa Perotta says the technology can operate at a massive scale.
3: So if we can understand where these trafficking demands are coming from, we can help stamp that out. Can sometimes happen alongside other activities such as the moving of money. So if we have more knowledge, we can try and stop this activity, which will help safeguard natural biodiversity.
1: To World News, and Israel's air defences have intercepted a barrage of ballistic missiles fired directly from Iran into northern Israel. It marks the first direct Iranian bombardment since a fragile ceasefire took effect in early April, with today also marking 100 days since the conflict began. This is Air News. Well, it's a big day at the MCG for the big freeze to fight MND and to honour the late Neil Danaher. And Air Sports' Paul Warmish is right there, Paul. It really is a cause that's captured the attention of the whole community, hasn't it?
4: It certainly has, Michael. The G is almost at capacity and is a sea of blue beanies. Now, the big freeze dives have just taken place and included the Governor-General of Australia, Sam Mostyn, musician Amy Shark, along with eight other

0: Very brave souls. And by the end of the day, the overall Fight MMD fundraising should have raised in excess of $150 million. Now, there is, of course, an important game on today between Melbourne and Collingwood, but you get the feeling, Michael, that the main event is more than just a football match.
1: Thank you, Paul. Jai Sarong was the hero of the SCG yesterday, snapping a last-minute winner for the Swans in a two-point win over St Kilda. Sarong says it was the sweetest moment of his career so far in front of more than 42,000 fans.
2: I reckon I kicked the sealer at Box Hill last year against Williamstown. That was probably as close to that, but that was pretty special in front of a huge SCG crowd, absolutely pumping on a Sunday arvo.
1: Australian Independent Radio News.
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1: Air News headlines. I'm Michael Lynch. A new report by the Menzies Research Centre is calling for the Australian school curriculum to be completely overhauled. The Federal Opposition says voter anger has been the driving force behind its slumping support. A man wanted over a fatal nightclub stabbing in Sydney nearly three decades ago has reportedly been apprehended in Greece. Former Australian of the Year and cancer research pioneer Professor Richard Scollier is to be accorded a state funeral. Professor Scollier, who was 59, has died from brain cancer. Get vaccinated as soon as possible is the advice from medical authorities in the face of a dramatic rise in RSV cases, with 52,000 cases of the virus diagnosed in Australia so far this year. The Israeli army has killed at least 13 people and injured dozens of others across the Gaza Strip in the past 24 hours. In air sport, Queensland coach Billy Slater is backing Rhys Walsh to find form in the Maroons squad for Origin 2 next week. 19-year-old Kimi Antonelli has won the Monaco Grand Prix, his fifth consecutive Formula One win. Australia's Oscar Piastri was placed fourth. And Alexander Zverev has been crowned men's champion at the French Open. Those are today's top stories. This is Air News.
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4: Yes, indeed. Good afternoon, everyone. John Vidley here with you on a Monday afternoon on Northside Radio. 2 minutes after 4 o'clock, 20 degrees outside at the moment. Hasn't the weather been brilliant this long weekend? 20 degrees, which always feels a little bit warm for June. So I thought I'd check it out and have a look. And the average temperature for June is 18 degrees. So we're 2 degrees above that. Now, the Bureau says tomorrow, 21 degrees and partly cloudy, a shower or two on Wednesday, and get this, 23 degrees, which makes it 5 degrees above the average. I might be able to get a job on the weather, on the news. 20 degrees on Thursday and a possible shower, 20 degrees on Friday. Coming up this weekend, 21 degrees and 22 degrees. Alrighty, let's start the show with... Kiss me. Sixpence None the Richer on Northside Radio.

0: Maduna. I guess a lot of people will be using their Maduna at night, seeing it's getting so cold at the moment in Sydney. Not during the day, as I mentioned a bit earlier, but at night, still cold. 20 minutes after 4 o'clock, on the roads, Zetland, O'Dea Avenue at Joyneton Avenue in Zetland. Traffic lights flashing yellow there. And in Mount Cola, Pacific Highway near Cowan Road, there is a burst water main there. Southbound traffic has been affected. Started today at 107. Apparently, it's all still happening. I just reading an article in the Sydney Morning Herald about the the spread of bush turkeys through Sydney. I can't get that word out. Well, some people call them bush turkeys, other people call them scrub turkeys, other people call them brush turkeys. Apparently, they started on the north of Sydney, and then they've spread across. Somehow they got across the harbour bridge. They're not sure exactly how they got across the harbour bridge because they don't really fly very far. So, yeah, they're down now in the southern suburbs. But the question I've got is, where do these bush or brush turkeys or whatever you want to call them come from? 10 years ago, they weren't around. Then all of a sudden, we've got brush turkeys and bush turkeys everywhere. And apparently, they're fighting for survival with the ibis, the old bin chickens. So apparently those two are, you know, having an out between each other to get food.
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0: Northside Radio. 17 minutes after 4 o'clock, and news just through, a major earthquake has hit the southern Philippines. 7.8 on the Richter scale, 12 people have died, and 200 people are injured. Apparently it sparked a 1 metre tsunami, but that tsunami has now passed. So, yeah, so there you go, the Philippines. That only happened around about 12 minutes ago. This is Northside Radio, currently 20 degrees outside at the moment. We should take a station break.
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Now, if it's your birthday today, if you were born on this day, happy birthday to you. June 8, you're celebrating your birthday with a whole bunch of people, including Boz Skaggs, born in 1944, Bonnie Tyler, born in 1953, Mick Hucknall from Simply Red, born in 1960, Nick Rhodes from Duran Duran, 1962, Nancy Sinatra was born in 1940. Who else? Jerry Stiller, who played George Costanza's father in Seinfeld, born in 1927. He was, of course, was also the inventor, George Costanza's father, of the Manzier. Or was it the Bro? No, I think Kramer wanted to call it the Bro. And Joan Rivers, born on this day back in 1933. So, as I said, if you're having your birthday today, happy birthday to you too.

0: Little River Band on Northside Radio. Cool change. Yes, indeed. We can expect a cool change overnight. Might like to pull the old Maduna on tonight. Down to 12 degrees overnight. Yes. As I say, it's going to be a mite chilly. Now, tomorrow, as I said, the temperature is going to be pretty much the same as today. And, oh, I mentioned to... tonight we can expect some rain overnight as well. Just a little bit of a sprinkle. Nothing to get excited about, but just a sprinkle over the garden.
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0: Miss Rita Coolidge and Words on Northside Radio. And before that, that highly political song from The Stranglers. It's not so much about the sun, but more about politicians, actually, that song. Always the Sun, The Stranglers on Northside Radio. Coming up to 14 minutes to 5 o'clock. We'll have the news at 5 o'clock. And it was on this day. If you were going to the movies on this day back in, when was it? The lights are actually quite dim. We like to have the lights dim in here in the afternoon. 1984 it was. Ghostbusters premiered. So you might have been going to see Ghostbusters. Who are you going to call? Ghostbusters. That was premiering the Ghostbusters 1. Of course, they made another Ghostbusters. How many years ago was that? Probably about 3 or 4 years ago they made another Ghostbusters. I don't think it did as well as the first Ghostbusters, starring Bill Murray and Dan Aykroyd. It often pops up on TV, Ghostbusters. It's not bad. It's quite funny, Ghostbusters, you know, if you like that sort of thing.
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Elliott. Steely Dan there. And two people who love to reel in the years is Roddy and Jane from Pop Heads. They just love it, reeling in those years. They get down there at the Vault of Vinyl and say, you know what we're going to do? We're going to reel in the years. 1976 it was, 50 years ago. They've been counting down the top 30 albums from 1976. Those crazy kids down there in the Vault of Vinyl, Roddy and Jane. They've almost finished that series. Episode 8 they're up to. And they're going to play albums number 2 and number 1 from 50 years ago. I wonder what that's going to be. I'm going to guess one of them's going to be the albums. The Eagles. I'm going to guess that. I don't know whether I'm right. But anyway, so tune in after 6 o'clock. After the 6 o'clock news, Roddy and Jane down there in the Vault of Vinyl on Northside Radio on this King's birthday weekend. November 14 is the real birthday of King Charles. Now, I had a look and see, why do they have it on in June, June 8? Why are we having birthday? Why isn't Queensland doing it? Why is only New South Wales involved in all this and Victoria and ACT? Well, the reason is that they decided to make the King's birthday and the Queen's birthday on June 8 or thereabouts June 8 because the weather is better in the UK. It's better for Trooping of the Colour. They can't have Trooping of the Colour in the middle of winter, so they want to do it when it's nice and sunny. So that's the reason we get two birthdays, King Charles does. Strumming my pain with his finger. News after this.

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1: 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I'm Michael Lynch. A new report by the Menzies

0: The federal opposition says voter anger has been the driving force behind its slumping support. A man wanted over a fatal nightclub stabbing in Sydney nearly three decades ago has reportedly been apprehended in Greece. Former Australian of the Year and cancer research pioneer Professor Richard Scullier is to be accorded a state funeral. Professor Scullier, who was 59, has died from brain cancer. Get vaccinated as soon as possible is the advice from medical authorities in the face of a dramatic rise in RSV cases, with 52,000 cases of the virus diagnosed in Australia so far this year. The Israeli army has killed at least 13 people and injured dozens of others across the Gaza Strip in the past 24 hours. In air sport, Queensland coach Billy Slater is backing Reece Walsh to find form in the Maroons squad for Origin 2 next week. 19-year-old Kimi Antonelli has won the Monaco Grand Prix, his fifth consecutive Formula One win. Australia's Oscar Piastri was placed fourth. And Alexander Zverev has been crowned men's champion at the French Open. Those are today's top stories. This is Air News.
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5: Yes, indeed it is. 2 minutes after 5 o'clock, and let's take a look at the weather, shall we? Currently 20 degrees outside at the moment. The Bureau says we might get a little bit of rain overnight, down to 12 degrees tonight, a bit chilly. Now tomorrow, partly cloudy and 21 degrees, shower or two on Wednesday and 23 degrees. Thursday, we're going to have a nice day on Thursday, 20 degrees. Friday, 20 degrees in a possible shower, partly cloudy on Saturday, and 21 degrees and 22 degrees in a possible shower on Sunday. So basically, to sum it up, around about 20 to 21 degrees for the rest of the week and partly cloudy with sunshine.

0: Yeah, Janis Joplin, the legend that she was. 11 minutes after 5 o'clock on Northside Radio. Me and Bobby McGee. Well, Bobby McGee wasn't really anyone. It was a sort of a fictional character. It's not someone she knew. In fact, she didn't write the song. It was written by Chris Christopherson. Wrote the song with Fred Foster. There you go. 11 after 5 on Northside Radio. And on the roads, it's surprisingly quiet, you know, for this, holiday Monday. It's usually a lot more busy. But not today. In Campsie, Canterbury Road at Bexley Road, a crash between two cars there. And in Mount Kohler, Pacific Highway near Cowan Road, a burst water main there. That's it for traffic and travel on Northside Radio.
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0: Masters Apprentices on Northside Radio, Living in a Child's Dream. I was just listening to the bass line going through that song wearing my headphones. I think Glenn Wheatley was the bass player in Masters Apprentice, wasn't he? I think he was. I'm pretty sure he was. I know when there was a manager for a while there, but I'm pretty sure he was their bass player. 23 after 5 on Northside Radio. We should take a station break.
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0: Yes, and here it is, ladies and gentlemen, boys and girls. The number one song on the charts on this day back in 1985. Tears for Fears. Everyone wants to rule the world.

I reckon you eat with your eyes. Hungry eyes. Eric Carmen. Almost Eric Clapton. I don't know what's going on today. I just, everything's not connecting today. It's right on 5:30 at Northside Radio. What was it going to tell you about? Oh, I know. In 2008, June 8, 2008, Rolling Stone magazine published a list of the top 50 guitar songs of all time. Now, this is something that I think Roddy and Jane could do. Down there at the Vault of Vinyl, they do these sorts of specials. And I think this could be a good special and we could vote on what we thought was the best guitar riff of all time or guitar song of all time. Now, according to the Rolling Stones survey back in 2008, 8th of June 2008, the number five song was Brown Sugar by the Rolling Stones. You Really Got Me by the Kinks was number four. Crossroads by Cream was number three. Purple Haze by Jimi Hendrix, number two. And number one, Johnny Be Good by Chuck Berry. So that's a bit of a surprise, actually. That is a surprise. I would have thought that Jimi Hendrix would be number one somehow and Chuck Berry would be a bit further down the list. But anyway, that was what the poll said back in 2008.

0: 25 to 6 on Northside Radio. That's Freedom. John Farnham, that huge John Farnham tribute concert, a living legend, coming up in September down in Melbourne at the Rod Laver Arena, Sunday, September 20, 2026. Should be a huge concert, raising funds for Head and Neck Cancer Australia. So it's a worthy cause as well. 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Now, there's over 40 bush care groups that meet once a month for 3 hours and offering a chance to protect our local environment. Sounds like a good cause. 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Now, you don't need any equipment for this, but volunteers should always wear clothes, shoes, long sleeves, and also a hat. 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So it sounds like a good thing to do. To join, call the Bush Care Coordinator on 9777 7875. 9777 7875. 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

0: if Barry wants to do it with you. Barry Manilow on Northside Radio, 16 minutes before 6 o'clock. Clickety click, 16 to 6. Don't forget, Vivid Sydney is on again tonight. Now, it only runs through all to June the 13th, so we've only got around about 5 days to go of Vivid. Fantastic light installations and harbour walks, food experiences as well down there, and along with live music. For more details, if you like them, Vivid Sydney is what to Google. Now on the roads, North Sydney, Miller Street at Ridge Street, traffic lights are flashing yellow there down in North Sydney. Expect a few delays, I guess, with that happening. And in Strathfield South, Liverpool Road, the Hume Highway below Roberts Road, heavy traffic conditions there because of a crash with a B-double. That's it for traffic and travel on Northside Radio, currently 20 degrees outside at the moment.
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Busby Moreau, Days Like This on Northside Radio, coming up to 7 minutes before 6 o'clock. A couple of times I've mentioned that streets have been named after musicians. None in Sydney that we know of, but in Melbourne there's AC/DC Lane, and in Brisbane there is, I think it's Bee Gees Way or something like that. I've come across another couple up in Bundaberg. Up in Bundaberg in Queensland, there's Gangajang Way. Now, I'm guessing that they named it Gangajang Way in Bundaberg because of the song Sounds of Then, and there's a line in the song, a crack of lightning over cane fields. So I've got a feeling that's why they might, maybe, oh, I could be wrong, maybe they're from Bundaberg. I don't know. I don't remember Gangajang being from Bundaberg, but yeah, if anybody knows, give me a call and let me know. But I also found out that apparently in Mackay, there was once an Elton John Street in Mackay. During his 2017 Australian tour, the mayor of Mackay temporarily renamed a street in Elton John's honour. So there you go. So we have it, had a Elton John Street, but it's not there anymore. It'd be nice to have it, a Elton John Street, but apparently over in Watford, in near the Watford Football Club in the UK, there's a yellow brick road. They've named one of the streets Yellow Brick Road, sort of a tribute to Elton John, one of his songs. But right now, here's one of his big hits from the 70s, I'm Still Standing, Elton John.

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0: 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Always does.
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0: That's it for me. I'll catch you next week.
1: How could I resist?
0: Don't forget the Pop Heads after the 6 o'clock news.
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1: Hello, I'm Peter Carey. The Prime Minister has confirmed a state funeral will be held to honour the life of Professor Richard Scollier. The former Australian of the Year has lost his battle with an aggressive form of brain cancer, dying at the age of 59. Professor Scollier's research helped transform advanced skin cancer from a terminal diagnosis to a mostly treatable disease. Anthony Albanese says he was a remarkable Australian who left an indelible mark on the nation.
2: He says this in his final letter. We all have a responsibility to try to change the future for others and leave the world a better place. The world is a better place.

0: decisions. The latest news poll shows core support for One Nation has soared to 31%, ahead of Labor on 30 and the Coalition on 18. The result marks the second consecutive survey where the minor party has polled higher than the government. Senior Minister Pat Conroy says the data won't change Labor's agenda.
1: We're focused on the national interest and making the hard decisions. We're not in it to be popular and get short-term sugar boosts. What we won't do is surrender to One Nation.
0: There's been a suspected arson attack at a family home in Melbourne's northwestern suburbs. Carolee Katsimbanis reports.
2: Three adults and four children escaped from the North Circular Road property in Gladstone Park after fire engulfed the front of the home at 4:15 this morning. 28 firefighters battled the blaze for half an hour before bringing it under control, stopping its spread to neighbouring homes. A jerry can found at the scene. Police also told loud bangs were heard just before the fire erupted. The arson squad and specialist units will remain at the crime scene throughout the day, also probing whether the fire is linked to any other recent firebombings. Carolee Katsimbanis, Melbourne.
0: To mark World Oceans Day, university researchers have unveiled a major breakthrough in the fight against the illegal marine wildlife trade. They've designed an AI detection tool that uses scans to automatically catch smuggled ocean species inside bags. Macquarie University's Dr. Vanessa Perotta says the technology can operate on a massive scale.
3: If we can understand where these trafficking demands are coming from, we can help stamp that out. It can sometimes happen alongside other activities such as the moving of money. So if we have more knowledge, we can try and stop this activity, which will help safeguard natural biodiversity.
0: A New South Wales charity, which flies sick children from the regions to the city for treatment, is welcoming funding allocated in the upcoming state budget. $600,000 has been set aside for Little Wings. Chief Executive Claire Pearson says the government needs to ensure ongoing security for her organisation.
4: The hospitals come to us wanting to know how many missions we can deliver, how many families they can refer. And so when we've got that foresight and that long-term vision, we can really make sure that families have that security, and it relieves the pressure of all the doctors, the nurses.
0: The All Ords closed down 61 points today to 88.55, and one Australian dollar was buying 71.26 US cents. This is Air News. Broncos legend Darren Lockyer has thrown his support behind Ezra Mam as Brisbane's number six, despite last week's loss to Gold Coast. Mam was dropped to the bench for the Titans clash and made a key error in the final minute. But Lockyer said he's got the skills to be a long-term 5'8".
5: His attitude on the weekend looked really good. You know, I guess the play right at the death of the game was probably not the right one, but I do think that Ezra, you know, given what he's capable of when he's playing his best football, I do think he's the number six for the Broncos.
0: This afternoon's NRL game at Accor Stadium between the Eels and the Dogs. A short time ago, the Doggies led the Eels 12-0 after the score was nil-all at halftime. Essendon midfielder Will Setterfield admits the 5-point loss to Carlton was extremely frustrating. The Bombers led by as much as 23 points in the second quarter before the Blues won their fourth match in a row by 5 points. Setterfield says there were positives despite the result.
6: I thought we had it on our terms. We did a lot of good work in the contest, gave our forwards every opportunity. We probably didn't make the most of it.
0: And at the MCG this afternoon, three-quarter time, the Pies were leading the Ds by 5 points, 9-6-60 to 8-7-55. Australian Independent Radio News.
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5: 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Hey, Jane.
4: Yeah?
5: 1976 was 50 years ago.
4: Unbelievably so, Roddy.
5: Those were the days of arena rock, the emergence of punk rock, the height of disco, and a year of iconic album releases.
4: So Popheads is focusing on 1976.
5: Indubitably, the music of 1976. It's time for us to count down the Hot 30 albums of 1976.
4: So stop the clock. We're disembarking in 1976, 50 years ago.

0: caught on the line. 1976, 50 years ago, and today, the final episode in Pophead's Hot 30 Albums of 1976, where Roddy will reveal album number two and album number one. So without further ado, reveal, please, the number two LP on Pophead's Hot 30 Albums of 1976.
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0: TVC 15.
1: Yes, as in television commercial, 15 seconds in length.
0: Aha!
1: Bowie had just finished filming The Man Who Fell to Earth, and inspiration for TVC 15 came from the scene where his character, Thomas Jerome Newton, sits in a room full of TV screens all tuned to different channels. The album's cover art is a still from the film.
0: And this album is number 2 in Pophead's Hot 30 Albums of 1976, David Bowie's Station to Station.
1: And here is the third single lifted from the LP,

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1: The final track on Station to Station is a cover of Johnny Mathis's 1957 hit single, Wild is the Wind. My personal favourite is the version released by Nina Simone in 1966. Bowie's, too, is fantastic, and here it is, Wild is the Wind.

0: Jane Arakawa.
1: That's you.
0: And Roddy Lee.
1: That's me.
0: And the Pophead's Hour of Power. Today it is episode 8 of 1976, 50 years ago, counting down Pophead's Hot 30 albums of 1976. And today, Roddy has named Station to Station at number 2, leaving only number 1 to reveal.
1: Jane, released in 1976, our number one album and number one in Australia for 18 weeks. It spent over 2 years on the American Billboard album chart. It sold over 5 million copies in the US alone. In 1976, Boz was the buzz and his album was Silk Degrees.

0: takes me back, Roddy, to 1976. Wonderful days full of sunshine and innocent happiness. Ah, the memories.
1: Jane, you're giving me the lowdown.

0: So this Pophead series comes to an end. The hot 30 albums of 1976.
1: And our final play from Pophead's number one album of 1976 is the final track on side two of Silk Degrees, We're All Alone by Boz Scaggs.
0: Roddy Lee, Pophead's musicologist, thanks for the memories.
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1: Hello, I'm Peter Carey. The government and opposition are both playing down another poll showing What Nation is the most popular party. Federal politics reporter Nelson Scott.
2: The latest news poll reveals One Nation's core support has soared to 31%, eclipsing Labor on 30 and the Coalition on 18. The survey shows the majority of voters have abandoned the major parties, declaring politics needs a big shake-up. Labor support has dipped to its lowest point since the Julia Gillard era, while the Coalition recorded its worst result since February. Minister Pat Conroy claims the government's slump stems from taking political risks.
3: We're focused on the national interest and making the hard decision.
2: Nationals leader Matt Canavan says the opposition needs to start listening to voters.
4: I think we've got to recognise that people are angry.
2: The poll also shows Anthony Albanese's net approval is the lowest for any Prime Minister in over a decade. Nelson Scott, Canberra.
1: Victoria's opposition leader, Jess Wilson, has joined politicians across the political spectrum in condemning a billboard portraying Premier Jacinta Allen as a witch. Victorian businesses are behind the truck, seen displaying the slogan, "Ditch the Witch," travelling around Melbourne.
5: Of course it's inappropriate, and that sort of language, that sort of discourse should never be used in politics. And, you know, we shouldn't see this happening on our streets.
1: New South Wales police say an alleged home invasion in Sydney's West was an horrific scene, revealing an eight-week-old baby was inside when a group of armed men broke in. Four men armed with machetes and a firearm entered the Merrylands property last night. A fight broke out, leaving a 22-year-old man with cuts to his thumb. Chief Inspector Rick Agius says they're seeking those responsible.
6: It would have been very scary, very horrific for them. Community expectations for this happen in a private home is unacceptable.
1: To Queensland, where an investigation has been launched into a serious crash involving a stolen car in Logan. Chloe Affleck reports.
7: Police say the

0: And a 49-year-old male resident sustained minor lacerations to his feet from broken glass while rendering assistance to the girls. Police say the vehicle had been stolen from an Everton Park address on Saturday. No charges have yet been laid, with investigations ongoing. Chloe Affleck reporting.
1: And the WA Liberal Party has today vowed to build a new public hospital in Perth's northern suburbs if elected in 2029. Opposition leader Basil Semplis says the government has failed to plan for Perth's growing population. Deputy Premier Rita Saffiotti says while government planning is underway, she can't say when a commitment will be made.
2: Of course, in the future, Yanchep will be getting a hospital, of course. But we have to do that work, and we're undertaking some initial planning and planning for all of our growing suburbs.
1: This is Air News. Broncos legend Darren Lockyer has thrown his support behind Ezra Mamm as Brisbane's number six, despite last week's loss to Gold Coast. Mamm was dropped to the bench for the Titans' clash and made a key error in the final minute, but Lockyer said he's got the skills to be a long-term 5'8".
3: His attitude on the weekend looked really good. You know, I guess the play right at the death of the game was probably not the right one, but I do think that Ezra, you know, given what he's capable of when he's playing his best football, I do think he's the number six for the Broncos.
1: The Queensland Maroons have named their Game 2 State of Origin squad. Lachlan Gray has the details.
4: Queensland coach Billy Slater has rolled the dice on Reece Walsh, the out-of-form fullback recalled to the bench at the expense of Broncos teammate Ezra Mamm. The Maroons will field an unchanged starting backline, but some tweaks up front. Britton Nakora will start in the forwards. Max Plath moves to the interchange alongside Dolphins teammate Kulikefu Finifuiaki, who is set to make his Origin debut. Helam Lukey and Murray Taulagi have also been called into the 20-man squad to replace injured Broncos Pat Carrigan and Gimmett Shibasaki. Queensland must win Game 2 in Melbourne next week to keep the series alive. Lachlan Gray, Brisbane.
1: And Sevens rugby star Madison Levi scored two tries and saved another as Australia beat New Zealand 26-19 in Bordeaux to be crowned Women's World Champions. Australian Independent Radio News.
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1: Hello, I'm Peter Carey. The Prime Minister has confirmed a state funeral will be held to honour the life of Professor Richard Scollier. The former Australian of the Year has lost his battle with an aggressive form of brain cancer, dying at the age of 59. Professor Scollier's research helped transform advanced skin cancer from a terminal diagnosis to a mostly treatable disease. Anthony Albanese says he was a remarkable Australian who left an indelible mark on the nation.
2: He says this in his final letter: "We all have a responsibility to try to change the future for others and leave the world a better place. The world is a better place because of Richard Scollier's contribution."
1: The federal government says its falling approval ratings are the result of making difficult decisions. The latest news poll shows core support for One Nation has soared to 31%, ahead of Labor on 30 and the Coalition on 18. The result marks the second consecutive survey where the minor party has polled higher than the government. Senior Minister Pat Conroy says the data won't change Labor's agenda.
3: "We're focused on the national interest and making the hard decisions. We're not in it to be popular and get short-term sugar boosts. What we won't do is surrender to One Nation."
1: There's been a suspected arson attack at a family home in Melbourne's northwestern suburbs. Carolee Katsimbanis reports.
4: Three adults and four children escaped from the North Circular Road property in Gladstone Park after a fire engulfed the front of the home at 4:15 this morning. 28 firefighters battled the blaze for half an hour before bringing it under control, stopping its spread to neighbouring homes. A jerry can found at the scene. Police also told loud bangs were heard just before the fire erupted. The arson squad and specialist units will remain at the crime scene throughout the day, also probing whether the fire is linked to any other recent firebombings. Carolee Katsimbanis, Melbourne.
1: To mark World Oceans Day, university researchers have unveiled a major breakthrough in the fight against the illegal marine wildlife trade. They've designed an AI detection tool that uses scans to automatically catch smuggled ocean species inside bags. Macquarie University's Dr. Vanessa Perotta says the technology can operate on a massive scale.
5: "If we can understand where these trafficking demands are coming from, we can help stamp that out. It can sometimes happen alongside other activities such as the moving of money. So if we have more knowledge, we can try and stop this activity, which will help safeguard natural biodiversity."
1: A New South Wales charity, which flies sick children from the regions to the city for treatment, is welcoming funding allocated

0: pressure of all the doctors and nurses.
1: The All Ords closed down 61 points today to 88.55, and one Australian dollar was buying 71.26 US cents. This is Air News. Broncos legend Darren Lockyer has thrown his support behind Ezra Mam as Brisbane's number six despite last week's loss to Gold Coast. Mam was dropped to the bench for the Titans clash and made a key error in the final minute, but Lockyer said he's got the skills to be a long-term 5'8".
2: His attitude on the weekend looked really good. You know, I guess the play right at the death of the game was probably not the right one, but I do think that Ezra, you know, given what he's capable of when he's playing his best football, I do think he's the number six for the Broncos.
1: The Queensland Maroons have named their Game 2 State of Origin squad. Lachlan Gray has the details.
3: Queensland coach Billy Slater has rolled the dice on Reece Walsh, the out-of-form fullback recalled to the bench at the expense of Broncos teammate Ezra Mam. The Maroons will field an unchanged starting backline, but some tweaks up front. Britton Nakora will start in the forwards. Max Plath moves to the interchange alongside Dolphins teammate Kulikefu Finifuiaki, who is set to make his Origin debut. Helam Lukey and Murray Taulagi have also been called into the 20-man squad to replace injured Broncos Pat Carrigan and Gimit Shibasaki. Queensland must win Game 2 in Melbourne next week to keep the series alive. Lachlan Gray, Brisbane.
1: And Sevens rugby star Madison Levi scored two tries and saved another as Australia beat New Zealand 26-19 in Bordeaux to be crowned Women's World Champions. Australian Independent Radio News.
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0: Are you an enthusiastic knitter or just keen to learn? 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Just grab some 8-ply yarn and knit away for a great cause over interesting conversation and a cuppa or two. 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
1: Hello, I'm Peter Carey. The government and opposition are both playing down another poll showing what nation is the most popular party. Federal politics reporter Nelson Scott.
2: The latest news poll reveals One Nation's core support has soared to 31%, eclipsing Labor on 30 and the Coalition on 18. The survey shows the majority of voters have abandoned the major parties, declaring politics needs a big shake-up. Labor support has dipped to its lowest point since the Julia Gillard era, while the Coalition recorded its worst result since February. Minister Pat Conroy claims the government's slump stems from taking political risks.
3: We're focused on the national interest and making the hard decision.
2: Nationals leader Matt Canavan says the opposition needs to start listening to voters.
4: I think we've got to recognise that people are angry.
2: The poll also shows Anthony Albanese's net approval is the lowest for any Prime Minister in over a decade. Nelson Scott, Canberra.
1: Victoria's opposition leader, Jess Wilson, has joined politicians across the political spectrum in condemning a billboard portraying Premier Jacinta Allen as a witch. Victorian businesses are behind the truck, seen displaying the slogan, "Ditch the Witch," travelling around Melbourne.
5: Of course it's inappropriate, and that sort of language, that sort of discourse should never be used in politics. And, you know, we shouldn't see this happening on our streets.
1: New South Wales police say an alleged home invasion in Sydney's West was an horrific scene, revealing an eight-week-old baby was inside when a group of armed men broke in. Four men armed with machetes and a firearm entered the Merrylands property last night. A fight broke out, leaving a 22-year-old man with cuts to his thumb. Chief Inspector Rick Agius says they're seeking those responsible.
6: It would have been very scary, very horrific for them. Community expectations for this to happen in a private home is unacceptable.
1: To Queensland, where an investigation has been launched into a serious crash involving a stolen car in Logan. Chloe Affleck reports.
7: Police say the stolen Hyundai hatchback was travelling on Chambers Flat Road in Marsden just after one this morning when it rolled several times and crashed into a two-storey home, causing significant structural damage. The rear passenger, a 14-year-old girl, sustained head injuries and was transported to hospital in a serious condition. Two other girls, aged 14 and 15, were also taken to hospital with minor injuries, and a 49-year-old male resident sustained minor lacerations to his feet from broken glass while rendering assistance to the girls. Police say the vehicle had been stolen from an Everton Park address on Saturday. No charges have yet been laid, with investigations ongoing. Chloe Affleck reporting.
1: And the WA Liberal Party has today vowed to build a new public hospital in Perth's northern suburbs if elected in 2029. Opposition leader Basil Semplis says the government has failed to plan for Perth's growing population. Deputy Premier Rita Saffiotti says while government planning is underway, she can't say when a commitment will be made.
8: Of course, in the future, Yanchep will be getting a hospital, of course. But we have to do that work, and we're undertaking some initial planning and planning for all of our growing suburbs.
1: This is Air News.

0: Bulldogs defeated the Eels 14-12 at Accor Stadium. Adam Reynolds has come to the defence of Ezra Mam after a costly mistake late in Brisbane's loss to Gold Coast. With the Broncos on the attack in the final 30 seconds, Mam ignored an overlap to launch a short side grubber kick, which came to nothing. Reynolds says Mam did plenty of good things earlier.
1: It's easy for the critics out there who haven't played rugby league to pause the screen at a certain moment and say he should have done this or should have done that. But yeah, we love everything that he brings to this football team.
0: In other sporting news, leg spinner Tanvir Sanga has been ruled out of Australia's upcoming ODI series against Bangladesh with a hamstring injury. And Kimi Antonelli has extended his lead in Formula One, taking out the Monaco Grand Prix ahead of Lewis Hamilton. Oscar Piastri came in fourth. Australian Independent Radio News.
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2: Hello, I'm Peter Carey. The Prime Minister has confirmed a state funeral will be held to honour the life of Professor Richard Scollier. The former Australian of the Year has lost his battle with an aggressive form of brain cancer, dying at the age of 59. Professor Scollier's research helped transform advanced skin cancer from a terminal diagnosis to a mostly treatable disease. Anthony Albanese says he was a remarkable Australian who left an indelible mark on the nation.
3: He says this in his final letter. We all have a responsibility to try to change the future for others and leave the world a better place. The world is a better place because of Richard Scollier's contribution.
2: The federal government says its falling approval ratings are the result of making difficult decisions. The latest news poll shows core support for One Nation has soared to 31%, ahead of Labor on 30 and the Coalition on 18. The result marks the second consecutive survey where the minor party has polled higher than the government. Senior Minister Pat Conroy says the data won't change Labor's agenda.
4: We're focused on the national interest and making the hard decisions. We're not in it to be popular and get short-term sugar boosts. What we won't do is surrender to One Nation.
2: There's been a suspected arson attack at a family home in Melbourne's northwestern suburbs. Carolee Katsimbanis reports.
5: Three adults and four children escaped from the North Circular Road property in Gladstone Park after fire engulfed the front of the home at 4:15 this morning. 28 firefighters battled the blaze for half an hour before bringing it under control, stopping its spread to neighbouring homes. A jerry can found at the scene. Police also told loud bangs were heard just before the fire erupted. The arson squad and specialist units will remain at the crime scene throughout the day, also probing whether the fire is linked to any other recent firebombings. Carolee Katsimbanis, Melbourne.
2: To mark World Oceans Day, university researchers have unveiled a major breakthrough in the fight against the illegal marine wildlife trade. They've designed an AI detection tool that uses scans to automatically catch smuggled ocean species inside bags. Macquarie University's Dr. Vanessa Perotta says the technology can operate on a massive scale.
6: If we can understand where these trafficking demands are coming from, we can help stamp that out. It can sometimes happen alongside other activities such as the moving of money. So if we have more knowledge, we can try and stop this activity, which will help safeguard natural biodiversity.
2: A New South Wales charity, which flies sick children from the regions to the city for treatment, is welcoming funding allocated in the upcoming state budget. $600,000 has been set aside for Little Wings. Chief Executive Claire Pearson says the government needs to ensure ongoing security for her organisation.
7: The hospitals come to us wanting to know how many missions we can deliver, how many families they can refer. And so when we've got that foresight and that long-term vision, we can really make sure that families have that security and it relieves the pressure of all the doctors, the nurses.
2: Your Lords closed down 61 points today to 88.55 and one Australian dollar was buying 71.26 US cents. This is Air News. Broncos legend Darren Lockyer has thrown his support behind Ezra Mamm as Brisbane's number six despite last week's loss to Gold Coast. Mamm was dropped to the bench for the Titans clash and made a key error in the final minute, but Lockyer said he's got the skills to be a long-term 5'8".
8: His attitude on the weekend looked really good. You know, I guess the play right at the death of the game was probably not the right one, but I do think that Ezra, you know, given what he's capable of when he's playing his best football, I do think he's the number six for the Broncos.
2: The Queensland Maroons have named their Game 2 State of Origin squad. Lachlan Gray has the details.
9: Queensland coach Billy Slater has rolled the dice on Reece Walsh, the out-of-form fullback recalled to the bench at the expense of Broncos teammate Ezra Mamm. The Maroons will field an unchanged starting backline, but some tweaks up front. Britton Nakora will start in the

0: Helam Lukey and Murray Taulagi have also been called into the 20-man squad to replace injured Broncos Pat Carrigan and Gimit Shibasaki. Queensland must win Game 2 in Melbourne next week to keep the series alive. Lachlan Gray, Brisbane.
1: And Sevens rugby star Madison Levi scored two tries and saved another as Australia beat New Zealand 26-19 in Bordeaux to be crowned Women's World Champions. Australian Independent Radio News.
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1: Hello, I'm Peter Carey. The government and opposition are both playing down another poll showing What Nation is the most popular party. Federal politics reporter Nelson Scott.
2: The latest news poll reveals One Nation's core support has soared to 31%, eclipsing Labor on 30 and the Coalition on 18. The survey shows the majority of voters have abandoned the major parties, declaring politics needs a big shake-up. Labor support has dipped to its lowest point since the Julia Gillard era, while the Coalition recorded its worst result since February. Minister Pat Conroy claims the government's slump stems from taking political risks.
3: We're focused on the national interest and making the hard decisions.
2: Nationals leader Matt Canavan says the opposition needs to start listening to voters.
4: I think we've got to recognise that people are angry.
2: The poll also shows Anthony Albanese's net approval is the lowest for any Prime Minister in over a decade. Nelson Scott, Canberra.
1: Victoria's opposition leader, Jess Wilson, has joined politicians across the political spectrum in condemning a billboard portraying Premier Jacinta Allen as a witch. Victorian businesses are behind the truck, seen displaying the slogan, "Ditch the Witch," travelling around Melbourne.
5: Of course it's inappropriate, and that sort of language, that sort of discourse should never be used in politics. And, you know, we shouldn't see this happening on our streets.
1: New South Wales police say an alleged home invasion in Sydney's West was an horrific scene, revealing an eight-week-old baby was inside when a group of armed men broke in. Four men armed with machetes and a firearm entered the Merrylands property last night. A fight broke out, leaving a 22-year-old man with cuts to his thumb. Chief Inspector Rick Agius says they're seeking those responsible.
6: It would have been very scary, very horrific for them. Community expectations for this happen in a private home is unacceptable.
1: To Queensland, where an investigation has been launched into a serious crash involving a stolen car in Logan. Chloe Affleck reports.
7: Police say the stolen Hyundai hatchback was travelling on Chambers Flat Road in Marsden just after one this morning when it rolled several times and crashed into a two-storey home, causing significant structural damage. The rear passenger, a 14-year-old girl, sustained head injuries and was transported to hospital in a serious condition. Two other girls, aged 14 and 15, were also taken to hospital with minor injuries, and a 49-year-old male resident sustained minor lacerations to his feet from broken glass while rendering assistance to the girls. Police say the vehicle had been stolen from an Everton Park address on Saturday. No charges have yet been laid, with investigations ongoing. Chloe Affleck reporting.
1: And the WA Liberal Party has today vowed to build a new public hospital in Perth's northern suburbs if elected in 2029. Opposition leader Basil Semplis says the government has failed to plan for Perth's growing population. Deputy Premier Rita Saffiotti says while government planning is underway, she can't say when a commitment will be made.
8: Of course, in the future, Yanchep will be getting a hospital, of course. But we have to do that work, and we're undertaking some initial planning and planning for all of our growing suburbs.
1: This is Air News. Broncos legend Darren Lockyer has thrown his support behind Ezra Mamm as Brisbane's number six, despite last week's loss to Gold Coast. Mamm was dropped to the bench for the Titans' clash and made a key error in the final minute, but Lockyer said he's got the skills to be a long-term 5'8".
9: His attitude on the weekend looked really good. You know, I guess the play right at the death of the game was probably not the right one, but I do think that Ezra, you know, given what he's capable of when he's playing his best football, I do think he's the number six for the Broncos.
1: The Queensland Maroons have named their Game 2 State of Origin squad. Lachlan Gray has the details.
10: Queensland coach Billy Slater has rolled the dice on Reece Walsh, the out-of-form fullback recalled to the bench at the expense of Broncos teammate Ezra Mamm. The Maroons will field an unchanged starting backline, but some tweaks up front. Britton Nakora will start in the forwards. Max Plath moves to the interchange alongside Dolphins teammate Kulikefu Finifuiaki, who is set to make his Origin debut. Helam Lukey and Murray Taulagi have also been called into the 20-man squad to replace injured Broncos Pat Carrigan and Gimit Shibasaki. Queensland must win Game 2 in Melbourne next week to keep the series alive. Lachlan Gray, Brisbane.
1: And Sevens rugby star Madison Levi scored two tries and

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1: Hello, I'm Peter Carey. The Prime Minister has confirmed a state funeral will be held to honour the life of Professor Richard Scollier. The former Australian of the Year has lost his battle with an aggressive form of brain cancer, dying at the age of 59. Professor Scollier's research helped transform advanced skin cancer from a terminal diagnosis to a mostly treatable disease. Anthony Albanese says he was a remarkable Australian who left an indelible mark on the nation.
2: He says this in his final letter: "We all have a responsibility to try to change the future for others and leave the world a better place. The world is a better place because of Richard Scollier's contribution."
1: The federal government says its falling approval ratings are the result of making difficult decisions. The latest news poll shows core support for One Nation has soared to 31%, ahead of Labor on 30 and the Coalition on 18. The result marks the second consecutive survey where the minor party has polled higher than the government. Senior Minister Pat Conroy says the data won't change Labor's agenda.
3: "We're focused on the national interest and making the hard decisions. We're not in it to be popular and get short-term sugar boosts. What we won't do is surrender to One Nation."
1: There's been a suspected arson attack at a family home in Melbourne's northwestern suburbs. Carolee Katsimbanis reports.
4: Three adults and four children escaped from the North Circular Road property in Gladstone Park after fire engulfed the front of the home at 4:15 this morning. 28 firefighters battled the blaze for half an hour before bringing it under control, stopping its spread to neighbouring homes. A jerry can found at the scene. Police also told loud bangs were heard just before the fire erupted. The arson squad and specialist units will remain at the crime scene throughout the day, also probing whether the fire is linked to any other recent firebombings. Carolee Katsimbanis, Melbourne.
1: To mark World Oceans Day, university researchers have unveiled a major breakthrough in the fight against the illegal marine wildlife trade. They've designed an AI detection tool that uses scans to automatically catch smuggled ocean species inside bags. Macquarie University's Dr. Vanessa Perotta says the technology can operate on a massive scale.
5: "If we can understand where these trafficking demands are coming from, we can help stamp that out. It can sometimes happen alongside other activities such as the moving of money. So if we have more knowledge, we can try and stop this activity, which will help safeguard natural biodiversity."
1: A New South Wales charity, which flies sick children from the regions to the city for treatment, is welcoming funding allocated in the upcoming state budget. $600,000 has been set aside for Little Wings. Chief Executive Claire Pearson says the government needs to ensure ongoing security for her organisation.
6: "The hospitals come to us wanting to know how many missions we can deliver, how many families they can refer. And so when we've got that foresight and that long-term vision, we can really make sure that families have that security, and it relieves the pressure of all the doctors and nurses."
1: The All Ords closed down 61 points today to 88.55, and one Australian dollar was buying 71.26 US cents. This is Air News. Broncos legend Darren Lockyer has thrown his support behind Ezra Mamm as Brisbane's number six despite last week's loss to Gold Coast. Mamm was dropped to the bench for the Titans' clash and made a key error in the final minute, but Lockyer said he's got the skills to be a long-term 5'8".
7: "His attitude on the weekend looked really good. You know, I guess the play right at the death of the game was probably not the right one, but I do think that Ezra, you know, given what he's capable of when he's playing his best football, I do think he's the number six for the Broncos."
1: The Queensland Maroons have named their Game 2 State of Origin squad. Lachlan Gray has the details.
8: Queensland coach Billy Slater has rolled the dice on Reece Walsh, the out-of-form fullback recalled to the bench at the expense of Broncos teammate Ezra Mamm. The Maroons will field an unchanged starting backline, but some tweaks up front. Britton Nakora will start in the forwards. Max Plath moves to the interchange alongside Dolphins teammate Kulikefu Finifuiaki, who is set to make his Origin debut. Helam Lukey and Murray Taulagi have also been called into the 20-man squad to replace injured Broncos Pat Carrigan and Gimit Shibasaki. Queensland must win Game 2 in Melbourne next week to keep the series alive. Lachlan Gray, Brisbane.
1: And Sevens rugby star Madison Levi scored two tries and saved another as Australia beat New Zealand 26-19 in Bordeaux to be crowned Women's World Champions. Australian Independent Radio News.
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1: Hello, I'm Peter Carey. The government and opposition are both playing down another poll showing what nation is the most popular party. Federal politics reporter Nelson Scott.
2: The latest news poll reveals One Nation's core support has soared to 31%, eclipsing Labor on 30 and the Coalition on 18. The survey shows the majority of voters have abandoned the major parties, declaring politics needs a big shake-up. Labor support has dipped to its lowest point since the Julia Gillard era, while the Coalition recorded its worst result since February. Minister Pat Conroy claims the government's slump stems from taking political risks.
3: We're focused on the national interest and making the hard decision.
2: Nationals leader Matt Canavan says the opposition needs to start listening to voters.
4: I think we've got to recognise that people are angry.
2: The poll also shows Anthony Albanese's net approval is the lowest for any Prime Minister in over a decade. Nelson Scott, Canberra.
1: Victoria's opposition leader, Jess Wilson, has joined politicians across the political spectrum in condemning a billboard portraying Premier Jacinta Allen as a witch. Victorian businesses are behind the truck, seen displaying the slogan, "Ditch the Witch," travelling around Melbourne.
5: Of course it's inappropriate, and that sort of language, that sort of discourse should never be used in politics. And, you know, we shouldn't see this happening on our streets.
1: New South Wales police say an alleged home invasion in Sydney's West was an horrific scene, revealing an eight-week-old baby was inside when a group of armed men broke in. Four men armed with machetes and a firearm entered the Merrylands property last night. A fight broke out, leaving a 22-year-old man with cuts to his thumb. Chief Inspector Rick Agius says they're seeking those responsible.
6: It would have been very scary, very horrific for them. Community expectations for this to happen in a private home is unacceptable.
1: To Queensland, where an investigation has been launched into a serious crash involving a stolen car in Logan. Chloe Affleck reports.
7: Police say the stolen Hyundai hatchback was travelling on Chambers Flat Road in Marsden just after one this morning when it rolled several times and crashed into a two-storey home, causing significant structural damage. The rear passenger, a 14-year-old girl, sustained head injuries and was transported to hospital in a serious condition. Two other girls, aged 14 and 15, were also taken to hospital with minor injuries, and a 49-year-old male resident sustained minor lacerations to his feet from broken glass while rendering assistance to the girls. Police say the vehicle had been stolen from an Everton Park address on Saturday. No charges have yet been laid, with investigations ongoing. Chloe Affleck reporting.
1: And the WA Liberal Party has today vowed to build a new public hospital in Perth's northern suburbs if elected in 2029. Opposition leader Basil Semplis says the government has failed to plan for Perth's growing population. Deputy Premier Rita Saffiotti says while government planning is underway, she can't say when a commitment will be made.
8: Of course, in the future, Yanchep will be getting a hospital, of course. But we have to do that work, and we're undertaking some initial planning and planning for all of our growing suburbs.
1: This is Air News. Broncos legend Darren Lockyer has thrown his support behind Ezra Mamm as Brisbane's number six despite last week's loss to Gold Coast. Mamm was dropped to the bench for the Titans' clash and made a key error in the final minute, but Lockyer said he's got the skills to be a long-term 5'8".
9: His attitude on the weekend looked really good. You know, I guess the play right at the death of the game was probably not the right one, but I do think that Ezra, you know, given what he's capable of when he's playing his best football, I do think he's the number six for the Broncos.
1: The Queensland Maroons have named their Game 2 State of Origin squad. Lachlan Gray has the details.
10: Queensland coach Billy Slater has rolled the dice on Reece Walsh, the out-of-form fullback recalled to the bench at the expense of Broncos teammate Ezra Mamm. The Maroons will field an unchanged starting backline, but some tweaks up front. Britton Nakora will start in the forwards. Max Plath moves to the interchange alongside Dolphins teammate Kulikefu Finifuiaki, who is set to make his Origin debut. Helam Lukey and Murray Taulagi have also been called into the 20-man squad to replace injured Broncos Pat Carrigan and Gimit Shibasaki. Queensland must win Game 2 in Melbourne next week to keep the series alive. Lachlan Gray, Brisbane.
1: And Sevens rugby star Madison Levi scored two tries and saved another as Australia beat New Zealand 26-19 in Bordeaux to be crowned Women's World Champions. Australian Independent Radio News.
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1: Hello, I'm Peter Carey. The Prime Minister has confirmed a state funeral will be held to honour the life of Professor Richard Scollier. The former Australian of the Year has lost his battle with an aggressive form of brain cancer, dying at the age of 59. Professor Scollier's research helped transform advanced skin cancer from a terminal diagnosis to a mostly treatable disease. Anthony Albanese says he was a remarkable Australian who left an indelible mark on the nation.
2: He says this in his final letter. We all have a responsibility to try to change the future for others and leave the world a better place. The world is a better place because of Richard Scollier's contribution.
1: The federal government says its falling approval ratings are the result of making difficult decisions. The latest news poll shows core support for One Nation has soared to 31%, ahead of Labor on 30 and the Coalition on 18. The result marks the second consecutive survey where the minor party has polled higher than the government. Senior Minister Pat Conroy says the data won't change Labor's agenda.
3: We're focused on the national interest and making the hard decisions. We're not in it to be popular and get short-term sugar boosts. What we won't do is surrender to One Nation.
1: There's been a suspected arson attack at a family home in Melbourne's northwestern suburbs. Carolee Katsimbanis reports.
4: Three adults and four children escaped from the North Circular Road property in Gladstone Park after a fire engulfed the front of the home at 4:15 this morning. 28 firefighters battled the blaze for half an hour before bringing it under control, stopping its spread to neighbouring homes. A jerry can found at the scene. Police also told loud bangs were heard just before the fire erupted. The arson squad and specialist units will remain at the crime scene throughout the day, also probing whether the fire is linked to any other recent firebombings. Carolee Katsimbanis, Melbourne.
1: To mark World Oceans Day, university researchers have unveiled a major breakthrough in the fight against the illegal marine wildlife trade. They've designed an AI detection tool that uses scans to automatically catch smuggled ocean species inside bags. Macquarie University's Dr. Vanessa Perotta says the technology can operate on a massive scale.
5: If we can understand where these trafficking demands are coming from, we can help stamp that out. It can sometimes happen alongside other activities such as the moving of money. So if we have more knowledge, we can try and stop this activity, which will help safeguard natural biodiversity.
1: A New South Wales charity, which flies sick children from the regions to the city for treatment, is welcoming funding allocated in the upcoming state budget. $600,000 has been set aside for Little Wings. Chief Executive Claire Pearson says the government needs to ensure ongoing security for her organisation.
6: The hospitals come to us wanting to know how many missions we can deliver, how many families they can refer. And so when we've got that foresight and that long-term vision, we can really make sure that families have that security and it relieves the pressure of all the doctors, the nurses.
1: The All Ords closed down 61 points today to 88.55 and one Australian dollar was buying 71.26 US cents. This is Air News. Broncos legend Darren Lockyer has thrown his support behind Ezra Mam as Brisbane's number six despite last week's loss to Gold Coast. Mam was dropped to the bench for the Titans' clash and made a key error in the final minute, but Lockyer said he's got the skills to be a long-term 5'8".
7: His attitude on the weekend looked really good. You know, I guess the play right at the death of the game was probably not the right one, but I do think that Ezra, you know, given what he's capable of when he's playing his best football, I do think he's the number six for the Broncos.
1: The Queensland Maroons have named their Game 2 State of Origin squad. Lachlan Gray has the details.
8: Queensland coach Billy Slater has rolled the dice on Reece Walsh, the out-of-form fullback recalled to the bench at the expense of Broncos teammate Ezra Mam. The Maroons will field an unchanged starting backline, but some tweaks up front. Britton Nakora will start in the forwards. Max Plath moves to the interchange alongside Dolphins teammate Kulikefu Finifuiaki, who is set to make his Origin debut. Helam Lukey and Murray Taulagi have also been called into the 20-man squad to replace injured Broncos Pat Carrigan and Gimit Shibasaki. Queensland must win Game 2 in Melbourne next week to keep the series alive. Lachlan Gray, Brisbane.
1: And Sevens rugby star Madison Levi scored two tries and saved another as Australia beat New Zealand 26-19 in Bordeaux to be crowned Women's World Champions. Australian Independent Radio News.
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3: Hello, I'm Peter Carey. The government and opposition are both playing down another poll showing What Nation is the most popular party. Federal politics reporter Nelson Scott.
4: The latest news poll reveals One Nation's core support has soared to 31%, eclipsing Labor on 30 and the Coalition on 18. The survey shows the majority of voters have abandoned the major parties, declaring politics needs a big shake-up. Labor support has dipped to its lowest point since the Julia Gillard era, while the Coalition recorded its worst result since February. Minister Pat Conroy claims the government's slump stems from taking political risks.
5: We're focused on the national interest and making the hard decision.
4: Nationals leader Matt Canavan says the opposition needs to start listening to voters.
6: I think we've got to recognise that people are angry.
4: The poll also shows Anthony Albanese's net approval is the lowest for any Prime Minister in over a decade. Nelson Scott, Canberra.
3: Victoria's opposition leader, Jess Wilson, has joined politicians across the political spectrum in condemning a billboard portraying Premier Jacinta Allen as a witch. Victorian businesses are behind the truck, seen displaying the slogan, "Ditch the Witch," travelling around Melbourne.
7: Of course it's inappropriate, and that sort of language, that sort of discourse should never be used in politics. And, you know, we shouldn't see this happening on our streets.
3: New South Wales police say an alleged home invasion in Sydney's West was an horrific scene, revealing an eight-week-old baby was inside when a group of armed men broke in. Four men armed with machetes and a firearm entered the Merrylands property last night. A fight broke out, leaving a 22-year-old man with cuts to his thumb. Chief Inspector Rick Agius says they're seeking those responsible.
8: It would have been very scary, very horrific for them. Community expectations for this happen in a private home is unacceptable.
3: To Queensland, where an investigation has been launched into a serious crash involving a stolen car in Logan. Chloe Affleck reports.
9: Police say the stolen Hyundai hatchback was travelling on Chambers Flat Road in Marsden just after one this morning when it rolled several times and crashed into a two-storey home, causing significant structural damage. The rear passenger, a 14-year-old girl, sustained head injuries and was transported to hospital in a serious condition. Two other girls, aged 14 and 15, were also taken to hospital with minor injuries, and a 49-year-old male resident sustained minor lacerations to his feet from broken glass while rendering assistance to the girls. Police say the vehicle had been stolen from an Everton Park address on Saturday. No charges have yet been laid, with investigations ongoing. Chloe Affleck reporting.
3: And the WA Liberal Party has today vowed to build a new public hospital in Perth's northern suburbs if elected in 2029. Opposition leader Basil Semplis says the government has failed to plan for Perth's growing population. Deputy Premier Rita Saffiotti says while government planning is underway, she can't say when a commitment will be made.
10: Of course, in the future, Yanchep will be getting a hospital, of course. But we have to do that work, and we're undertaking some initial planning and planning for all of our growing suburbs.
3: This is Air News. Broncos legend Darren Lockyer has thrown his support behind Ezra Mamm as Brisbane's number six despite last week's loss to Gold Coast. Mamm was dropped to the bench for the Titans' clash and made a key error in the final minute, but Lockyer said he's got the skills to be a long-term 5'8".
11: His attitude on the weekend looked really good. You know, I guess the play right at the death of the game was probably not the right one, but I do think that Ezra, you know, given what he's capable of when he's playing his best football, I do think he's the number six for the Broncos.
3: The Queensland Maroons have named their Game 2 State of Origin squad. Lachlan Gray has the details.
1: Queensland coach Billy Slater has rolled the dice on Rhys Walsh, the out-of-form fullback recalled to the bench at the expense of Broncos teammate Ezra Mam. The Maroons will field an unchanged starting backline, but some tweaks up front. Britton Nakora will start in the forwards. Max Plath moves to the interchange alongside Dolphins teammate Kulikefu Finifuiaki, who is set to make his Origin debut. Helam Lukey and Murray Taulagi have also been called into the 20-man squad to replace injured Broncos Pat Carrigan and Gimmett Shibasaki. Queensland must win Game 2 in Melbourne next week to keep the series alive. Lachlan Gray, Brisbane.
3: And Sevens rugby star Madison Levi scored two tries and saved another as Australia beat New Zealand 26-19 in Bordeaux to be crowned Women's World Champions. Australian Independent Radio News.
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0: Good morning, I'm Lee Harrison. The government and opposition are both playing down another poll showing One Nation is the most popular party. Nelson Scott reports.
1: The latest news poll reveals One Nation's core support has soared to 31%, eclipsing Labor on 30 and the Coalition on 18. The survey shows the majority of voters have abandoned the major parties, declaring politics needs a big shake-up. Labor support has dipped to its lowest point since the Julia Gillard era, while the Coalition recorded its worst result since February. Minister Pat Conroy claims the government's slump stems from taking political risks.
2: We're focused on the national interest and making the hard decisions.
1: Nationals leader Matt Canavan says the opposition needs to start listening to voters.
3: I think we've got to recognise that people are angry.
1: The poll also shows Anthony Albanese's net approval is the lowest for any Prime Minister in over a decade. Nelson Scott, Canberra.
0: One Nation leader Pauline Hanson has told Jacinta Allen to suck it up after a billboard portraying the Victorian Premier as a witch was seen driving around Melbourne. Victorian businesses are behind the truck, featuring a doctored photo of Ms. Allen wearing a witch's hat with the slogan Ditch the Witch. Senator Hanson has told Sky News that's politics.
4: Suck it up, sweetheart. If you've seen what's happened to me over the years, I remember years ago Tim Fisher called me a witch and I should be burned at the stake. So I've been tagged that long before you. So anyway, toughen up.
0: A Queensland childcare centre has been fined after a toddler was left lost in bushland. Georgina Winter reports.
5: Alexandra Hill's early education has been hit with a $15,000 fine by the state's Early Childhood Regulatory Authority. It follows an incident in 2024 when a two-year-old was taken off-site for a bush excursion. The toddler wandered away from the group and spent 23 minutes unsupervised in bushland before a passerby discovered and returned the child. The regulatory authority found the centre had failed on two counts, failing to properly supervise children and failing to protect them from harm. Meantime, in a statement, the Education Department says the fine reflects the severity of the incident, as the child could have been seriously injured or worse. Georgina Winter, Brisbane.
0: WA's opposition leader says he'll introduce a bill this year to deregulate Sunday trading, allowing bigger retailers to open from 8 a.m. alongside small and specialty stores. Chamber of Commerce and Industry WA polling has found more than half of West Aussies want retailers to have the option to open earlier to accommodate busy family schedules. Basil Zemplis says shoppers should be able to take advantage of competitive prices that are not available on many products at independent grocers.
6: In 2026, they want a freedom to be able to go and do that grocery shopping or other shopping earlier. This comes with being a modern city. And I note that every other capital city in Australia has deregulated Sunday morning trading hours.
0: And at least 15 people have died after an earthquake struck off the south coast of the Philippines. Officials say 129 people have been injured in the magnitude 7.8 quake. This is Air News. In the AFL, Melbourne has beaten Collingwood in a nail-biter at the MCG. Jordan Tunbridge reports.
7: One of the biggest home and away fixtures on the AFL calendar did not disappoint. The annual King's Birthday Clash going down to the wire as Melbourne defeated Collingwood by 8 points at the MCG. Cozzy Pickett booted 3 goals, including the sealer in the dying seconds, and received the Neil Danaher Trophy for best on ground. Meantime, there are serious concerns for Demons forward and former Magpie Brody Mychek, who was taken to hospital with a sickening neck injury. Jordan Tunbridge, Melbourne.
0: And Adelaide AFL star Taylor Walker will miss Thursday night's clash against the Western Bulldogs after his one-match ban for rough conduct was upheld. A controversial penalty in the 76th minute has given Canterbury a 14-12 win over Parramatta in the King's Birthday NRL clash. Eels hooker Talon De Silva was penalised for a high tackle on Bulldogs 5'8 Matt Burton as Canterbury pushed for an equaliser. The Bulldogs' Max King says it was a close call.
8: Yeah, she's a bit tight there at the end, but yeah, just get the good to get the result.
0: And leg spinner Tanvir Sangar has been ruled out of Australia's upcoming men's ODI series against Bangladesh with a hamstring injury. Australian Independent Radio News.
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13: 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How are you feeling this morning? You're well? Are you waking up to the best songs of all time? 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

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Stay

0: And good morning, playing the best songs of all time. Pretty smooth, huh? Marvin Gaye. Let's get it on this morning. 99.3, we are playing the best songs of all time. We've got more music for you this morning and less interruptions. We're going to check news headlines shortly.
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5: In News Headlines, I'm Lee Harrison. Making news today, Israel and Iran have said they'll hold off on attacks for now, but warn they're willing to retaliate if fighting begins again. Flights have resumed over Iran after they were earlier halted due to the exchange of missile fire. The federal opposition's blaming the Labor budget for worsening polls for the coalition, arguing it eroded trust in the major parties. The latest news poll showed Labor's dip to its lowest point since the Julia Gillard era, while the coalition recorded its worst result since February. Legal experts say Greece's strict statute of limitations could complicate efforts to extradite one of Australia's most wanted men. James Delamangas has been arrested by Greek authorities. He's wanted over the fatal stabbing of a man in a Sydney nightclub in 1999. And at least 35 people have died in a magnitude 7.8 earthquake in the southern Philippines. In air sport, Melbourne's beaten Collingwood by 8 points to wrap up AFL Round 13, the first half overshadowed by a sickening neck injury to D's forward Brody Majacek. And a controversial penalty in the 76th minute has given Canterbury a 14-12 win over Parramatta in the King's Birthday NRL clash. These stories and more today. This is Air News.
6: An important question for all men and women over 40 years of age. 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
0: And good morning, a beautiful day shaping up. We're heading for a top of 19, plenty of sunshine today. And currently 11 degrees now. Sinead O'Connor, 99.3.

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Thanks for joining us. 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

And good morning, playing the best songs of all time, Supremes, Stop in the Name of Love. Hey, quick reminder, if you're heading out this morning, take extra care with the school zones this morning. Watch out for those kids crossing the road. 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

Cool and the gang getting down on it. Good morning, Sydney, and welcome to breakfast on Northside Radio 99.3. Thanks for joining us. Hey, you're waking up to the best songs of all time. 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
1: Good morning, I'm Lee Harrison. Israel and Iran have said they'll hold off on attacks for now, but warn they're willing to retaliate if fighting begins again. Flights have resumed over Iran after they were earlier halted due to the exchange of missile fire. Iran's top negotiator has warned they don't trust the other side when it comes to more permanent talks. Retired General Jack Keane has told Fox News the US president will have to make a call about whether the negotiations can continue as they are.
2: I believe he's holding the card here to attack, and he's given these guys as much rope as possible. Many of us believe we've given him more than enough rope up to this point is kind of where I am. But the president has more information than I have. And I call him my backstop because he's not going to make a lousy deal.
1: The federal opposition leader is blaming the Labor budget for worsening polls for the coalition, arguing it eroded trust in the major parties. The latest news poll showed Labor has dipped to its lowest point since the Julia Gillard era, while the coalition recorded its worst results since February. Angus Taylor says the broken promises in the budget are damaging both sides of politics. Fewer teenagers are getting vaccinated against cervical cancer. Gabrielle Hodson has more.
3: Australia's goal of eliminating cervical cancer by 2030 is looking increasingly remote as the rate of vaccination for human papillomavirus plummets to just 78% for adolescent girls. The National Centre for Immunisation Research and Surveillance says it reached almost 86% in 2020, but since the pandemic, it's all been downhill. Experts at the University of Melbourne have told SMH The Age the decline is part of a broader trend leading to a resurgence of diseases like measles, whooping cough and diphtheria. They say it's being fuelled by a rise in homeschooling, absenteeism and cuts to public health. Gabriel Hodson reporting.
1: Legal experts say Greece's strict statute of limitations could complicate efforts to extradite one of Australia's most wanted men. James Delamangas has been arrested by Greek authorities. He's wanted over the fatal stabbing of a man in a Sydney nightclub in 1999. Divers have caught rare footage of a great white shark, a species critically endangered in the Mediterranean but relatively common in Australia. Dirk Remmers has told the BBC he was diving off the coast of Sicily and says it's evidence they need to create more marine parks.
4: My fingers were trembling when I was trying to get the camera operating, but on the other hand, I think my biggest fear was that I couldn't get the camera running.
1: In other news, a Queensland couple has donated $40 million for motor neurone disease research as the AFL community remembered Neil Danaher in their first big freeze match since his death. At least 35 people have died in a magnitude 7.8 earthquake in the southern Philippines. And a new survey shows satisfaction with life among Australians is now lower than during the depths of the pandemic, with experts warning people are under sustained financial pressure. This is Air News. Round 14 of the NRL is wrapped up at Stadium Australia. With all the details, here's Terry Daniel.
5: A penalty in the 76th minute of the game gave the Canterbury Bulldogs a 14-12 win over the Parramatta Eels in the King's Birthday NRL clash. Eels hooker Talon De Silva was penalised for a high tackle on Bulldogs 5'8 Matt Burton as Canterbury pushed for an equaliser. The Bulldogs' Max King says it was a close game.
6: Yeah, it was a bit tight there at the end, but yeah, just get the good to get the result.
5: It was the Bulldogs' fifth win of the season and the third straight loss for the Parramatta Eels. Terry Daniel, Air Sport.
1: Melbourne's beaten Collingwood by 8 points to wrap up AFL Round 13. The first half was overshadowed by a sickening neck injury to D's forward Brody Majacek. Leading sports doctor Peter Larkins says he was stabilised and carefully removed from the ground.
7: The stoppage is really just to make sure it's done properly, the correct lifting technique. He had an unprotected head and neck when he hit the ground. I mean, at least he's moving his arms, he's communicating, so that's the good news. But obviously he will have neck pain as well as the head injury, so a combination to be assessed. And the protocol, we've seen it, it's the best in the world when it's done that way.
1: And Nellie Korda has won the US Women's Open Golf for her second consecutive major victory, holding off Charlie Hull and Gabby Lopez by one shot in Los Angeles. Australian Independent Radio News.
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10: And good morning, Sydney's forecast. Partly cloudy, heading for a top of 19. Overnight low of 11 tonight. And currently, now, we have 11 degrees.
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10: 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Good morning.

Good morning. Bringing back those memories from 1963. Silver Black. Anyone who had a heart. Hi, everybody. It's Mark with you till 9 o'clock this morning. Hey, a quick reminder. If you're heading out this morning, take extra care. We've got the school zones this morning. Slow down and watch out for those kids crossing. Now, playing more of the best songs of all time, here's The Hollies on 99.3.

0: Hey, good morning. Thanks for joining us. Living on the Ceiling, and then you had the Hollies before that, Gasoline Alley Bread. Hi, everybody. It's Mark with you till 9 o'clock this morning, playing the best songs of all time. I've got more music for you and less interruptions. Now, I had lots of calls, and Julie said, can you please give us a brain buster this morning? Well, here's one for you, Julie. Are you listening? I am always running, but I never walk. I have a bed, but I never sleep. What am I? I'm always running, but I never walk. I have a bed, but I never sleep. What am I? I'll give you the answer a little bit later, Julie, for that one. Coming up shortly, the 7:30 news headlines.
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5: In News Headlines, I'm Lee Harrison. Making news today, Israel and Iran have said they'll hold off on attacks for now, but warn they're willing to retaliate if fighting begins again. Flights have resumed over Iran after they were earlier halted due to the exchange of missile fire. The federal opposition's blaming the Labor budget for worsening polls for the coalition, arguing it eroded trust in the major parties. The latest news poll showed Labor's dip to its lowest point since the Julia Gillard era, while the coalition recorded its worst results since February. Legal experts say Greece's strict statute of limitations could complicate efforts to extradite one of Australia's most wanted men. James Delamangas has been arrested by Greek authorities. He's wanted over the fatal stabbing of a man in a Sydney nightclub in 1999. And at least 35 people have died in a magnitude 7.8 earthquake in the southern Philippines. In air sport, Melbourne's beaten Collingwood by 8 points to wrap up AFL round 13, the first half overshadowed by a sickening neck injury to D's forward Brody Majacek. And a controversial penalty in the 76th minute has given Canterbury a 14-12 win over Parramatta in the King's Birthday NRL clash. These stories and more today. This is Air News.
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0: And good morning, Sydney's forecast. Partly cloudy, heading for a top of 19. Overnight low tonight of 11. And currently 11 degrees now as we play more of the best songs of all time. And this is Roy Ayres. And Love Will Bring Us Back Together on 99.3. Good morning.

good morning. Thanks for joining us. It's Mark with you till 9 o'clock this morning. A reminder, the school zones are in place this morning. Take it easy on the roads. Boogie Wonderland on 99.3.

Good morning. 2 minutes eight. Beatles now. She loves you. 99.3. How's your morning going? Well, they are here somewhere this morning. Here we go. 99.3 FM. 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
1: Good morning, I'm Lee Harrison. A suspect in the 1999 stabbing murder of a Sydney man has appeared in a Greek court as Australian police push for his extradition. Josh Babas reports from Greece.
2: 56-year-old James Dalamangas was arrested in a rural part of southern Greece, along with his partner and father. Greek police allege his relatives had been hiding him for years when he was the issue of an Interpol red alert over the stabbing murder of George Giannopoulos in a Sydney venue 27 years ago. His matter has been adjourned for 2 days. In Greece, the statute of limitations for murder is 25 years, which could prove to be a legal hurdle for prosecutors. Dalamangas has protested his innocence and says he will fight the extradition. In Ehio, Josh Babas.
1: Iran and Israel maintain they've halted attacks on each other for now, but they warn any future attacks will be met with retaliation. The strikes were the first traded between the countries since a ceasefire agreement came into effect in April. China and North Korea have agreed to strengthen diplomatic and military ties during a rare meeting between the nation's leaders. It's Chinese President Xi Jinping's first trip to Pyongyang in 7 years and comes after he hosted summits with the United States and Russia. Professor Terry Brown says it appears Beijing is trying to position itself as the center of global diplomacy.
3: I think China is now trying to present itself more and more as a sort of mediator. In the last month, it's hosted in Beijing the Iranian foreign minister, Mr. Trump himself, Vladimir Putin, only last week.
1: The opposition leader is blaming the federal government's budget for the coalition's polling woes. Another poll has seen voters favour one nation ahead of both Labour and the coalition. Angus Taylor says Labour's financial plan has further eroded trust in the political system. A survey has found more than half of all Australians are wasting hundreds of dollars a year on unused subscriptions. Chris McCarthy has more.
4: Netflix was the most common offender, with 57% of respondents reporting they don't use the streaming service, totaling a minimum spend of $119 a year. But it was gym memberships, which Compare the Market found could be costing Aussies the most, more than a quarter of Australians spending over $1,000 a year without pumping any iron. It comes as the federal government's proposed bill to crack down on dodgy subscription services faces a Senate inquiry. The findings are expected later this month. Chris McCarthy reporting.
1: And Australians are being urged to roll up their sleeves this National Blood Donors Week. More than 75,000 donations are required each year to keep up with demand. Red Cross Lifeblood spokesperson Hannah Raymond says donors play a vital role.
5: Whether someone's living with an immune condition, undergoing cancer treatment, or recovering from trauma, blood donation is the reason these life-saving treatments are possible and gives people hope in some of their hardest moments.
1: This is Air News. Craig McRae admits coaches need to own some match-up errors in Collingwood's 8-point loss to Melbourne. Ed Allen started on the bench yesterday as Cozzy Pickett kicked the Demons' first 2 goals of the match before running with the star forward for most of the rest of the match. McRae telling Fox Footy it was a miss by coaches.
6: He starts on the bench and Cozzy kicks 2 before he comes on. There's an intention to go to him when he's on the ground. So those are little things. Again, we as coaches got to own those things. And yeah, we got to make sure that we keep improving ourselves.
1: To rugby league, and the Blues team's in for Origin 2, but there are several injury concerns already. Stephen Crichton, Mitchell Moses and Casey McLean are all battling issues in the lead-up to the Melbourne clash. Round 14 in the NRL is wrapped up with the Bulldogs defeating the Eels 14-12. Meanwhile, a defiant Adam Reynolds is refusing to rule out another late-season surge from the Broncos. Reynolds says there's still time to get their act together, starting against Souths on Thursday night.
7: Don't see why not. There's still a lot of the season to be played and there's still a lot of upside in us as a football team.
1: On night one of the Australian swimming trials, Sam Short has nearly broken the world record in the men's 400-metre freestyle, while Kayleigh McEwen has beaten Molly O'Callaghan in the 50-metre backstroke by just 0.06 of a second. Australian Independent Radio News.
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11: And good morning, 8:05. Clouds clearing today, heading for a top of 21. Currently 10 degrees now.
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0: The best songs of all time.
11: Oh, yeah. Carly Simon. James Taylor.

And good morning, playing the best songs of all time. Did that one wake you up? Mockingbird, Carly Simon and James Taylor. I haven't heard that one for a while, from 1974. Hey, just on 10 past 8, currently at 10 degrees outside, checking Sydney's traffic for you. Prospect, M4 motorway approaching Clunies Ross Street. Haven't heard that one before. There's a breakdown car there. At Merrylands, Merrylands Road, at Fowler's Road, traffic lights are blacked out there. Roads at Concord Road, approaching Mary Street. There's a breakdown car there this morning. Ah, I just love you more than I can say. Leo Sayer.

0: Oh, playing the best songs of all time. Elvis caught in a trap and he wants to walk out. I understand he loves it too much and he wants to walk out. Hi, everybody. It's Mark this morning, 23 past the hour of 8 o'clock. I hope you're well. Currently, chilly 10 degrees outside. And Peter March is here this morning to help me do some things. What are we doing this morning, Peter?
1: Oh, I'm doing big things. I've come in here actually to announce the winner of our Radiothon prize that Georgie and I offered on Sunday.
0: Hey, great work on Sunday.
1: Well, thank you very much. We thoroughly enjoyed it and yeah. We got some good calls. The thing that was very interesting, though, people were calling up and saying, look, we'd love to donate. We can't afford it. We need the money. We need to go to the butcher. We need to look after home first. Very sorry, we'll support the station, but we can't give you any money.
0: I know, and I had a call last week. The chap said, man, I just can't do it. I'm on a pension, and I just can't even spare $1.
1: Yeah. So that's pretty amazing, isn't it? Just the state of the economy at the moment, it reflects on how people can be easy with their money, or they just keep the wallet closed because they've got other things to think about.
0: Well, nobody, I think, really knows what's coming ahead.
1: Well, they don't, because the messages you get from the government are so all over the place, you wouldn't know what's going on. And I don't see any real leadership in taking this country forward except sending it more into debt, which it is, up to $1.2 trillion suggested now. But we're getting a bit heavy there. I want to announce the winner for our prize. Her name is Isabel Thomas, and she's down in Narromburn. She's a long-time listener. And so if you're listening, Isabel, you are the winner. We drew it this morning, and there you are. Lovely Isabel.
0: Congratulations, Isabel.
1: How about that?
0: Fantastic.
1: She's going to keep herself nicely warm in this beautiful alpaca throw. Mm-hmm. And she's got a $100 voucher to go to our favourite sponsor, Ganache, to eat a little heart out. How many croissants can you eat for $100?
0: That's a lot of croissants. thank you, Isabel. And thank you, Soulscope, every Sunday at 2 p.m.
1: Yeah.
0: Thank you,
1: Soulscope. We love doing it.
0: You helped us a lot here with the Radiothon, Peter. Thank you very much.
1: Thank you.
0: What can I say except more?
1: Give us more and keep it going, Mr. Wesley.
0: How do you want my love?
1: Not today, thank you.
0: 25 past 8. Turn this one up.

0: Good morning, playing the best songs of all time, North Star Radio 99.3 with Police. Just on 29 before 9, currently 10 degrees outside. At Eastwood, Blaxland Road near Dalton Avenue, there's a two-car crash there. Granville, Parramatta Road, Wentworth Street, two-car crash there. At Merrylands Road at Fowlers Road, traffic lights are blacked out this morning. We've got the 8:30 news headlines coming up shortly.
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5: In News Headlines, I'm Lee Harrison. Making news today, Israel and Iran have said they'll hold off on attacks for now, but warn they're willing to retaliate if fighting begins again. Flights have resumed over Iran after they were earlier halted due to the exchange of missile fire. The federal opposition's blaming the Labor budget for worsening polls for the coalition, arguing it eroded trust in the major parties. The latest news poll showed Labor's dip to its lowest point since the Julia Gillard era, while the coalition recorded its worst results since February. Legal experts say Greece's strict statute of limitations could complicate efforts to extradite one of Australia's most wanted men. James Delamangas has been arrested by Greek authorities. He's wanted over the fatal stabbing of a man in a Sydney nightclub in 1999. And at least 35 people have died in a magnitude 7.8 earthquake in the southern Philippines. In air sport, Melbourne's beaten Collingwood by 8 points to wrap up AFL Round 13. The first half overshadowed by a sickening neck injury to D's forward Brody Majacek. And a controversial penalty in the 76th minute has given Canterbury a 14-12 win over Parramatta in the King's Birthday NRL clash. These stories and more today. This is Air News.
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0: And good morning, 25 to 9, 10 degrees outside, a bit of a cloudy day shaping up. Whitney Houston now. What a voice, what a lady. I'm every woman.

0: I just love that Chaka Khan bit at the end there, Peter. How you doing?
1: I don't know. I'm not
0: 99.3. Peter March is in the studio.
1: I am indeed, but I'm just thinking about that last track. Something about a woman.
0: I'm every woman.
1: Ah, but you're not. You lie.
0: I tell you, well, that was. Remember the movie she did as well, Bodyguard?
1: Oh yeah, that was a great movie, wasn't it?
0: Yeah.
1: Yeah. What a great loss.
0: It was. It was.
1: What have we got coming up? What's coming up?
0: On the way. We're just speaking about wherever I lay my hat. Well, that's coming up, Paul Young. We've got Axiom on the way, Eruption.
1: Eruption.
0: Yeah.
1: It's a bit like this station, isn't it, really? It's full of eruptions in here.
0: I can't stand the pain.
1: No, no, I can't stand the pace. I've got to go and lie down now.
0: Paul Young.

0: 99.3 FM, Paul Young. Hi, everybody. It's Mark with you till 9. Peter March has just come in to give us a hand to keep me awake till 9 o'clock this morning. Rosewell Chase, Babbage Road, just past Park Avenue, a breakdown car there. At Granville, Parramatta Road, just past Wentworth Street, two car has crashed there. Beverly Hills, King George's Road, approaching Roadborough Road. There's a car on fire this morning. So take care on the road this morning. School zones are in place right now. Watch out for the kids that are crossing the road. 94196969 is the number, Peter.
1: Oh, it's a great number, isn't it?
0: It is a good number.
1: You can ring it if you want. Nobody will take it, though.
0: No, I don't answer phones. What do you think?
1: You never know who's on the other end.
0: I'll turn this one up. Axiom, Little Ray of Sunshine.

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3: Good morning, I'm Lee Harrison. The Coalition is seeking to shift blame onto Labor for the opposition's failure to win over support from voters. After another poll put One Nation ahead on primary votes, the opposition leader Angus Taylor says broken promises from the Prime Minister erode trust in both major parties. Liberal MP Ted O'Brien says voters feel like they're going backwards.
4: We are yet to earn the trust of the Australian people in order for them to say that they're backing us for government. And that's a challenge for all of us. But I put this squarely on Anthony Albanese. He has broken his promises and lied to the Australian people, and they are feeling it in their hip pocket.
3: Israel and Iran say they'll hold off on strikes for now, but both are warning future attacks will trigger retaliation. Reid Butler explains.
5: A fragile pause is the best way to describe this. Things got certainly nasty over the past 24 hours. Iran and Israel trading strikes for the first time since the April ceasefire. But both Iran and Israel today have said they're holding fire for now. Donald Trump, the US president, fears any kind of escalation could jeopardise his prospective peace deal to end this conflict. And he's personally called Israel's Prime Minister Benjamin Netanyahu multiple times, urging calm. Reid Butler, Los Angeles.
3: Life satisfaction among Australians has dropped across all age groups, now lower than it was during the pandemic. The research shows people are facing sustained financial pressure and that large portions of those surveyed would struggle to find $2,000 in an emergency. KPMG economist Terry Rawnsley says the cost of living is weighing on people more than the lockdowns did.
6: I think what we're seeing is the sort of cost of living crunch we've seen over the past 5 years is really kind of getting to people's life satisfaction. They just don't feel like getting ahead at the moment.
3: Red Cross Lifeblood is celebrating those who choose to roll up their sleeves this National Blood Donors Week. More than 75,000 donations are needed each year to keep up with demand. Lifeblood spokesperson Hannah Raymond says donors this week will receive a limited edition bandage.
7: Whether someone's living with an immune condition, undergoing cancer treatment or recovering from trauma, blood donation is the reason these life-saving treatments are possible and gives people hope in some of their hardest moments.
3: In other news, at least 35 people have now been confirmed dead after a magnitude 7.8 earthquake hit the southern Philippines. Officials say at least 10,000 families have been displaced due to the quake. A study's found the number of children with egg allergies has fallen since new infant feeding protocols were put in place. Australian guidelines were updated in 2016 to recommend parents introduce eggs in the first year of life. And a survey has found Netflix is Australia's most unused subscription service. Compare the Market report reveals 57% of respondents pay at least $119 a year without streaming any shows. This is Air News. In the AFL, Melbourne has beaten Collingwood in a nail-biter at the MCG. Jordan Tunbridge reports.
8: One of the biggest home and away fixtures on the AFL calendar did not disappoint. The annual King's Birthday Clash going down to the wire as Melbourne defeated Collingwood by 8 points at the MCG. Cozzy Pickett booted 3 goals, including the sealer in the dying seconds, and received the Neil Danaher Trophy for best on ground. Meantime, there are serious concerns for Demons forward and former Magpie Brody Mychek, who was taken to hospital with a sickening neck injury. Jordan Tunbridge, Melbourne.
3: And Adelaide AFL star Taylor Walker will miss Thursday night's clash against the Western Bulldogs after his one-match ban for rough conduct was upheld. A controversial penalty in the 76th minute has given Canterbury a 14-12 win over Parramatta in the King's Birthday NRL clash. Eels hooker Talon De Silva was penalised for a high tackle on Bulldogs 5'8 Matt Burton as Canterbury pushed for an equaliser. The Bulldogs' Max King says it was a close call.
9: Yeah, she was a bit tight there at the end, but yeah, just get the good to get the result.
3: And leg spinner Tanvir Sangar has been ruled out of Australia's upcoming men's ODI series against Bangladesh with a hamstring injury. Australian Independent Radio News.
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1: 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Labor has been asking for people to donate $27 to the party to help it combat the rise of One Nation. In exchange